0: outbreak of the Hantavirus on a cruise ship are displaying symptoms of the disease. The CDC also says the new outbreak of Ebola in Africa poses a low threat to the American public. And Tina Peters has been granted clemency by Colorado Governor Jared Polis. She's the county clerk convicted in a 2020 election fraud scheme. This is ABC News.
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2: This is the KI forecast from the McCool's Flooring Weather Center.
3: Mostly clear tonight, not as cool, a low in the upper 50s. Then tomorrow, partly cloudy. We've got a chance for showers and thunderstorms. It's going to be warmer and more humid on Saturday with a high around 80. Then Sunday, partly cloudy through early afternoon, then clearing. We'll have a high in the mid-80s on Sunday.
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0: Mid-Country 100.5 KI. JR here. And hey, listen up. Fourth annual Dogs and Diamonds charity event going on at Palmer's Jewelers. All proceeds are going to help the Kokomo Humane Society. And you can get down there to downtown for a charity event full of puppies, prizes, and must-see local places. I know the YMCA, Kokomo Creek Chubs, and several different vendors are going to be down there. So make sure you check it out. It's going to happen May 30th from 9 to 4, all right? It's at Downtown Square, 101 East Sycamore Street, right here in Kokomo. That's the fourth annual Dogs and Diamonds charity event at Palmer's Jewelers, where all proceeds will benefit the Kokomo Humane Society.
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21: This is the KI forecast from the McCool's Flooring Weather Center.
22: Mostly clear tonight, not as cool, a low in the upper 50s. Then tomorrow, partly cloudy. We've got a chance for showers and thunderstorms. It's going to be warmer and more humid on Saturday with a high around 80. Then Sunday, partly cloudy through early afternoon, then clearing. We'll have a high in the mid 80s on Sunday.
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0: I'm KI. What's going on? This is Nick. Save the date. Summer's official kickoff in Kokomo, the 2026 Strawberry Festival. It's going to be Friday, June 5th, 11 a.m. to 9 p.m. downtown Kokomo. Nothing says summer like strawberries and whipped cream piled high atop a local shortcake and ice cream. If you want full details, check out the events calendar on WWKI.com.
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13: If you're someone who isn't super active, just thinking about the amount of exercise you're supposed to get every week can feel daunting. 75 minutes of vigorous exercise, 150 minutes of moderate intensity exercise. It's a lot, but I have some good news for you in the form of a recent study out of Norway. Researchers found that for most sedentary people, getting just 5 more minutes of meaningful movement a day had a statistically significant impact on their expected lifespan. So did reducing the amount of time they sat every day by just 30 minutes. That's not to say that this bare minimum is what you should aspire to, but I think it's a good reminder that doing something is always better than doing nothing. The point is, just get started. Work just a little bit more movement into your daily routine, and don't even think of it as exercise. I'm Dr. Sanjay Gupta, helping you live a better life.
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14: Cast from the McCool's Flooring Weather Center.
0: Mostly clear tonight, not as cool, a low in the upper 50s. Then tomorrow, partly cloudy. We've got a chance for showers and thunderstorms. It's going to be warmer and more humid on Saturday with a high around 80. Then Sunday, partly cloudy through early afternoon, then clearing. We'll have a high in the mid-80s on Sunday.
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1: ABC News, I'm Dave Packer. President Trump back in the U.S. after days of talks with China's President Xi. Xi warning the U.S. not to interfere in its actions regarding Taiwan. Trump not able to get Xi to agree to persuade its ally Iran to reopen the Strait of Hormuz. Harvey Weinstein's sexual assault trial has ended in a mistrial after a jury could not unanimously decide whether to convict Weinstein of allegedly raping Jessica Mann in 2013. ABC's Peter Haralambos.
2: This was multiple days of deliberation, the jury sending back a note yesterday saying they were having trouble reaching a verdict, and the judge ultimately throwing out the case today after the jury said they could continue to be unable to reach that verdict here.
1: Sources tell ABC News that President Trump may drop his $10 billion lawsuit against the IRS in exchange for a nearly $2 billion fund to compensate allies who claim they were wrongfully targeted by the Biden administration. Democrats calling it a political slush fund. This is ABC News.
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4: This is the KI forecast from the McCool's Flooring Weather Center.
5: Mostly clear tonight, not as cool, a low in the upper 50s. Then tomorrow, partly cloudy. We've got a chance for showers and thunderstorms. It's going to be warmer and more humid on Saturday with a high around 80. Then Sunday, partly cloudy through early afternoon, then clearing. We'll have a high in the mid-80s on Sunday.
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0: 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Hey, this is Nick. Tri-Central is hosting a family movie night at the football field on Tuesday, May 26th. 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
16: A better life with Dr. Sanjay Gupta.
17: If you are the parent of an infant, it can be really hard to find baby foods that are truly healthy for your child. According to a new study out of UNC Chapel Hill, almost three quarters of baby foods are ultra-processed and may contain additives that are linked to potential health problems later in life. The study's lead author said what shocked her was that the top ingredient in 71% of these baby foods wasn't a fruit or vegetable. It was one or more additives that babies' guts are not fully developed enough to be able to handle. Eating the right food at this stage of life is so important because this is when children begin developing dietary preferences for the rest of their lives. So take the extra time to look at the ingredient labels on the foods you are buying. You're going to want short lists and also ingredients that you recognize. I'm Dr. Sanjay Gupta, helping you live a better life.
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0: Mostly clear tonight, not as cool, a low in the upper 50s. Then tomorrow, partly cloudy. We've got a chance for showers and thunderstorms. It's going to be warmer and more humid on Saturday with a high around 80. Then Sunday, partly cloudy through early afternoon, then clearing. We'll have a high in the mid-80s on Sunday.
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0: 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JR here. And hey, listen up. Fourth annual Dogs and Diamonds charity event going on at Palmer's Jewelers. All proceeds are going to help the Kokomo Humane Society. And you can get down there to downtown for a charity event full of puppies, prizes, and must-see local places. I know the YMCA, Kokomo Creek Chubs, and several different vendors are going to be down there. So make sure you check it out. It's going to happen May 30th from 9 to 4, all right? It's up downtown square, 101 East Sycamore Street, right here in Kokomo. That's the fourth annual Dogs and Diamonds charity event at Palmer's Jewelers, where all proceeds will benefit the Kokomo Humane Society.
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14: A better life with Dr. Sanjay Gupta.
15: The risk of stroke goes up for all of us as we age. But for women, the risk really amplifies after menopause. In fact, one in five women in the United States between the ages of 55 and 75 will have a stroke. But according to a new study carried out by researchers in California, adhering to the Mediterranean diet can significantly lower that risk. One expert said, "We continue to see study after study showing that a predominantly plant-based diet improves all sorts of different outcomes. Now, with this diet in particular, you've seen it lower the risk of certain types of cancer, diabetes, depression, dementia, even gum disease. Now, as a reminder, the Mediterranean diet prioritizes eating vegetables, fruits, beans, olive oil, nuts and fish, and limiting meat and dairy. I'm Dr. Sanjay Gupta, helping you live a better life.
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21: Mostly clear tonight, not as cool, a low in the upper 50s. Then tomorrow, partly cloudy. We've got a chance for showers and thunderstorms. It's going to be warmer and more humid on Saturday with a high around 80. Then Sunday, partly cloudy through early afternoon, then clearing. We'll have a high in the mid 80s on Sunday.
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2: Mostly clear tonight, not as cool, a low in the upper 50s. Then tomorrow, partly cloudy. We've got a chance for showers and thunderstorms. It's going to be warmer and more humid on Saturday with a high around 80. Then Sunday, partly cloudy through early afternoon, then clearing. We'll have a high in the mid-80s on Sunday.
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1: Prettiest girl I'd ever seen. 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I thought I can't just walk up and ask her to dance.

0: 100.5 KI. What's going on? This is Nick. Save the date. Summer's official kickoff in Kokomo, the 2026 Strawberry Festival. It's going to be Friday, June 5th, 11 a.m. to 9 p.m. downtown Kokomo. Nothing says summer like strawberries and whipped cream piled high atop a local shortcake and ice cream. If you want full details, check out the events calendar on WWKI.com.
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0: Mostly clear tonight, not as cool, a low in the upper 50s. Then tomorrow, partly cloudy. We've got a chance for showers and thunderstorms. It's going to be warmer and more humid on Saturday with a high around 80. Then Sunday, partly cloudy through early afternoon, then clearing. We'll have a high in the mid-80s on Sunday.
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0: 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Hey, this is Nick. 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
10: For years, scientists have been studying the association between depression and dementia. As you might expect, the relationship is complicated. But there's this new study out of the UK which found it's not just broad strokes. There are six symptoms of depression that are especially correlated with dementia risk years later. Number one, losing confidence in yourself. Two, not being able to face up to your problems. Three, not feeling warmth or affection from other people. Four, feeling nervous and anxious all the time. Five, not being satisfied with the way tasks are carried out. And finally, six, difficulty concentrating. What we could be seeing here is the impact of people becoming less social, or that certain changes in the brain lead to both depression and dementia. But dementia takes longer to manifest. If you notice these symptoms, talk to your doctor about it. I'm Dr. Sanjay Gupta, helping you live a better life.
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16: Forecast from the McCool's Flooring Weather Center.
0: Mostly clear tonight, not as cool, a low in the upper 50s. Then tomorrow, partly cloudy. We've got a chance for showers and thunderstorms. It's going to be warmer and more humid on Saturday with a high around 80. Then Sunday, partly cloudy through early afternoon, then clearing. We'll have a high in the mid 80s on Sunday.
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1: ABC News, I'm Dave Packer. Back at the White House after a summit with China's president.
2: President Trump helped to persuade Xi to pressure China's ally Iran to reopen the Strait of Hormuz as Americans grapple with soaring gas prices.
3: We feel very similar, right? We want that to end. We don't want them to have a nuclear weapon. We want the straits open.
2: But Xi made no promise to intervene in the war Trump launched. China's foreign ministry calling it a war that should not have happened.
1: ABC's Rachel Scott. The $10 billion lawsuit that President Trump filed for the leak of his 2019 tax returns to be dropped in return for the U.S. government, creating a fund that will review claims of people who allege they were victims of a weaponization by the government. Harvey Weinstein's sexual assault trial ended in a mistrial after a jury could not unanimously decide whether to convict Weinstein of allegedly raping Jessica Mann in 2013. This is ABC News.
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5: This is the KI forecast from the McCool's Flooring Weather Center.
6: Mostly clear tonight, not as cool, a low in the upper 50s. Then tomorrow, partly cloudy. We've got a chance for showers and thunderstorms. It's going to be warmer and more humid on Saturday with a high around 80. Then Sunday, partly cloudy through early afternoon, then clearing. We'll have a high in the mid 80s on Sunday.
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0: Mid-Country, 100.5 KI. JR here. And hey, listen up. Fourth annual Dogs and Diamonds charity event going on at Palmer's Jewelers. All proceeds are going to help the Kokomo Humane Society. And you can get down there to downtown for a charity event full of puppies, prizes, and must-see local places. I know the YMCA, Kokomo Creek Chubs, and several different vendors are going to be down there. So make sure you check it out. It's going to happen May 30th from 9 to 4, right? It's up downtown square, 101 East Sycamore Street, right here in Kokomo. That's the fourth annual Dogs and Diamonds charity event at Palmer's Jewelers, where all proceeds are benefit the Kokomo Humane Society.
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12: For years, scientists have been studying the association between depression and dementia. As you might expect, the relationship is complicated. But there's this new study out of the UK which found it's not just broad strokes. There are six symptoms of depression that are especially correlated with dementia risk years later. Number one, losing confidence in yourself. Two, not being able to face up to your problems. 3. Not feeling warmth or affection from other people. 4. Feeling nervous and anxious all the time. 5. Not being satisfied with the way tasks are carried out. And finally, 6. Difficulty concentrating. What we could be seeing here is the impact of people becoming less social, or that certain changes in the brain lead to both depression and dementia. But dementia takes longer to manifest. If you notice these symptoms, talk to your doctor about it. I'm Dr. Sanjay Gupta, helping you live a better life.
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16: Mostly clear tonight, not as cool, a low in the upper 50s. Then tomorrow, partly cloudy. We've got a chance for showers and thunderstorms. It's going to be warmer and more humid on Saturday with a high around 80. Then Sunday, partly cloudy through early afternoon, then clearing. We'll have a high in the mid 80s on Sunday.
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0: KI, what's going on? This is Nick. Save the date. Summer's official kickoff in Kokomo, the 2026 Strawberry Festival. It's going to be Friday, June 5th, 11 a.m. to 9 p.m. downtown Kokomo. Nothing says summer like strawberries and whipped cream piled high atop a local shortcake and ice cream. If you want full details, check out the events calendar on WWKI.com.
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21: A better life with Dr. Sanjay Gupta.
22: For years, scientists have been studying the association between depression and dementia. As you might expect, the relationship is complicated. But there's this new study out of the UK which found it's not just broad strokes. There are six symptoms of depression that are especially correlated with dementia risk years later. Number one, losing confidence in yourself. Two, not being able to face up to your problems. 3. Not feeling warmth or affection from other people. 4. feeling nervous and anxious all the time. 5, not being satisfied with the way tasks are carried out. And finally, 6, difficulty concentrating. What we could be seeing here is the impact of people becoming less social, or that certain changes in the brain lead to both depression and dementia. But dementia takes longer to manifest. If you notice these symptoms, talk to your doctor about it. I'm Dr. Sanjay Gupta, helping you live a better life.
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1: Forecast from the McCool's Flooring Weather Center.
2: Mostly clear tonight, not as cool, a low in the upper 50s. Then tomorrow, partly cloudy. We've got a chance for showers and thunderstorms. It's going to be warmer and more humid on Saturday with a high around 80. Then Sunday, partly cloudy through early afternoon, then clearing. We'll have a high in the mid-80s on Sunday.
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1: ABC News, I'm Dave Packer. Back at the White House after a summit with China's president.
2: President Trump hoped to persuade Xi to pressure China's ally Iran to reopen the Strait of Hormuz as Americans grapple with soaring gas prices.
3: We feel very similar, right? We want that to end. We don't want them to have a nuclear weapon. We want the straits open.
2: But Xi made no promise to intervene in the war Trump launched. China's foreign ministry calling it a war that should not have happened.
1: ABC's Rachel Scott. The $10 billion lawsuit that President Trump filed for the leak of his 2019 tax returns to be dropped in return for the U.S. government creating a fund that will review claims of people who allege they were victims of a weaponization by the government. Harvey Weinstein's sexual assault trial ended in a mistrial after a jury could not unanimously decide whether to convict Weinstein of allegedly raping Jessica Mann in 2013. This is ABC News.
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0: Forecast from the McCool's Flooring Weather Center.
7: Partly cloudy today with a chance for showers and thunderstorms. It's going to be warmer and more humid with a high around 80. That chance for showers and thunderstorms continues tonight with a low in the mid-60s. Tomorrow, partly cloudy through early afternoon, then clearing. We'll have a high in the mid-80s on Sunday. Monday, partly cloudy, chance for showers and thunderstorms. It's going to be breezy with a high in the upper 80s.
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9: Hello from Kokomo. Welcome to Mail Call 100.5 KI. Kenny Beasley, J.R. Dennis, making a mess over there.
10: Yeah, I'm sorry. Yeah, it has begun. I've already spilled my coffee this morning. We're good.
9: Got it out of the way early, I guess. We got Nick.
11: Whatever you do, don't destroy that board.
10: Oh, yes.
9: It would be a shame if it had to be replaced.
11: Crying shame.
10: You know those gag gifts that you get like at Spencer's or something like that?
9: Mm-hmm.
10: I walked in one day and they did that to me. They put that spilled Coke drink.
9: Oh, yeah.
10: On the mixing board, I lost my mind. I went up going, oh, I'm going to kill him. You know, and there was a guy that before me, and they all knew that I was going to go in there. And I come out of there just like, I was angry. And finally I realized that wasn't very funny.
9: Yeah.
10: But it got me good.
9: Yeah.
10: But I like those little guys.
9: It's really not funny if you're the guy that's responsible for fixing it.
10: Yeah.
9: That's not cool. Not cool.
10: Yeah, I was actually running a board one time on an AM station, and the board started smoking.
9: Oh.
10: Yeah, I'm sitting there, I'm like, what is that coming from?
9: I'm honestly surprised this hasn't.
10: Yeah, this one. I like it when people come in, like our engineers, and they walk in and like, yeah, boy, you weren't kidding.
9: Oh, it was hilarious the other day.
10: This is as old as me.
9: When you were off and I was in for you, they were in here because they fixed where we can actually, you know,
10: open the door now.
9: Open the door from in here. We can unlock the door. But they were looking, trying to find where different wires went. And the looks they were giving each other and giving us, like, why did they do it like this? I said, let me tell you something. I've been here since 2003. Almost everything you find will be a temporary fix until we can get the permanent fix done. That never happened, so it's just a temporary fix for the temporary fix. That has been the case since I got here. Nick's been here a couple years more than me, I think.
11: Yeah. No, yeah.
10: I remember when
9: it's always been that.
11: Well, you know, not really. When I first got here, everything was nice, well-maintained. But, you know, our program director was, at the time, was not just the program director. He was also our IT guy.
9: Yeah.
11: And really could do a lot of engineering things, too. So everything, we had a contract engineer who was also good.
9: That's right, yeah.
11: He was also good, but, you know, our Dave could do everything.
9: Yes.
11: Yeah, and did.
9: Yeah. So step it up, Nick.
11: Dave was one of my personal heroes, but I'll never be as good as he was. I mean, he was
9: one of a kind.
11: He was one of a kind.
9: Yeah, absolutely.
10: He was. Yeah, he was. Great guy. I remember when he was very instrumental in me moving here.
9: Yes.
10: And talked to him on the phone. And I remember when he first hit the phone, he was, "This is Dave." I'm like, "How old is this guy?" I was like, "What's going on?" Then I didn't realize he had, you know, something with his voice. And I was like, what a horrible thing to have happen for a guy in radio.
9: Yeah.
10: You know, for his voice to be like that. But yeah, just very cool guy. I remember when I first got here, he had that little Ford Ranger truck.
9: Yep.
10: He drove me all over the community, showed me every site from where the tower used to be, because they took it out before I got here.
9: Right.
10: And this was 2010 when I got here. But
9: yeah, what's wild is I think the week you started is the week I had left. I was full time up until that week. Oh, that week I started a new job at a factory, and we see how well that went. Hey, we've got Marcus Bailey on the phone.
10: Oh, yeah.
9: Our staff meteorologist and Wish TV meteorologist.
10: Live
9: good
10: to
9: morning,
10: us.
9: Marcus.
12: Hey, guys. Happy Friday.
9: Yeah, happy Friday. Just break it to us gently, okay? What the heck's going on with our weather? What is going on?
12: So, I know. I said yesterday, you know, I'm like, looking around outside, you just had the beautiful blue sky.
10: Oh, yeah.
12: I mean, it was cooler, but it was still nice. Like, I was like, man, if we could bottle this up, this would be ideal. Because it really was nice, even though it was on the cooler side. But listen, a lot of people have been saying, man, when are we going to warm up? When are we going to warm up? Well, it starts today. It comes this weekend. It goes next week. But be careful what you wish for, because not only is it going to get warmer, but then it's going to get muggy, and now we've got rain, several rain opportunities. So it's going to be kind of a busy forecast. There's rain on radar right now. I don't think this is an all day thing. Obviously, it's Fast Friday at the Indianapolis Motor Speedway today. Worst case scenarios, we may have to delay things, maybe, you know, an hour or so down at the track for practice. I think the rain's probably going to be moving out of the state by 11 o'clock noon, and then the rest of the afternoon is going to be dry. And we'll probably see numbers into the upper 60s and lower 70s. So it should be a pretty nice afternoon once we get the rain out of here. My concern's coming tomorrow. You got a warm front that's just going to hang out over the state later tonight, and basically starting by mid-morning tomorrow and lasting until probably mid-morning Sunday. It's not going to rain that entire time, but boy, you're going to have on and off showers and storms within that 24-hour span. Now, there could be some gusty storms. There is a low-end threat for maybe a severe thunderstorm warning. It would be a damaging wind threat. That's going to be the concern. There's going to be some heavy rain concern. Obviously, down here, we're a little worried about qualifications and if they can even get track time at all tomorrow. But here's the good news. I don't think the weekend's a washout. Yeah, there's several chances for rain and storms. There will be some windows, too, for Saturday. But I think by mid-morning Sunday, the rain should be done. And then the rest of Sunday is just going to be sunny. It's going to be hot. It's going to be humid. I've got highs in the upper 80s.
10: Wow.
12: Probably going to feel a little toastier than that because of the humidity. And then we've got some storm chances early next week. So we're into the upper 80s. There might be some areas that touch 90 on Monday, some storm chances Monday night. Tuesday, mid-80s, again, storm chances Tuesday night. Some of that will carry over into Wednesday morning with some of that rain, and then we kind of cool back into the mid-70s and hopefully quiet things down getting closer to the end of next week. But, yeah, I mean, it's all of a sudden, you know, it's been pretty quiet this week and comfortable and cool. all of a sudden now it's hot, it's humid, it's going to be stormy and start to get pretty busy here over the next couple of days.
9: Now, I know it's probably, it's maybe a little too early, but
12: yeah.
9: What's it look like for race day?
12: Race day, I mean, precipitation-wise, it's still tough to tell because, you know, there's only a couple of models that we look at this far out that go that go that far. One says it's going to rain, one says it doesn't. So clear as mud. But what we look for is patterns, right? And there is an overall theme that we've been seeing, and it's really starting this weekend, that most of the days in the next 2 weeks, so count it down from today through the end of the month, look warmer than normal. Average highs in the mid-70s for this time of year, and obviously we're cranking up the heat. So I feel pretty confident that we're going to be running warm for race day. So now the things that we just have to iron out, and we'll have kind of a clear understanding by this weekend, and certainly as we get a little bit deeper into the week, is, you know, can we hold off the rain? Can we get three and a half hours for race day next Sunday? So that's something we'll be ironing out right now, but it does look like it's probably going to be pretty warm as we head into the holiday week.
10: Well, the cool thing is they lifted the blackout because of the ticket sales. So I always listen to it on the radio while I'm out fishing, but looks like Sunday's going to be pretty nice. But I was thinking of you yesterday. I actually got to go out and try out a new golf club yesterday. And it was the perfect day for golf yesterday.
12: Beautiful golf weather.
10: Light breeze, everything was good.
12: Yeah.
10: And I got a brand new putter, paid a good amount for it, and I still suck. Okay.
12: Yeah, I was like, that's what I was gonna ask you, JR. It's like, obviously you probably shaved off 6 or 7 strokes off your game, right? With the new putter. Yeah. Yeah.
10: Well, I went from a regular putter to a broomstick putter, one of those tall ones like Shambo uses.
12: Oh, sure.
10: It's a learning curve, that's for sure. But yesterday was beautiful. But it looks like, you know, maybe tomorrow you might want to be a little, we'll see.
12: Yeah, it's going to be iffy. If you got some outdoor plans or you're coming down here for qualifications, I mean, I'm hoping we get a little lucky. But boy, we got several rain opportunities. So if you can maybe push a lot of that stuff to Sunday, Sunday's going to be probably your better option for sure.
10: All right. Well, any big plans this weekend? Or what are you doing for the race?
12: We're going to try to get some baseball in, hopefully, tomorrow. We will see. Sunday looks better. And then I'm like you, I'm going to be listening to qualifications probably on the radio. You can't beat it. Listen to the radio broadcast. So hopefully they'll be able to get some dry time at the track, and I'll be listening to that.
10: All right. Well, have a great weekend. Enjoy it. And, have a good weekend. And who are you pulling for in the race?
12: Ooh, that's a good question. I want to see who do I want to see? I wouldn't mind seeing Scott Dixon win another one. It's been a while. He's a great driver. I think it'd be fun to see him win again.
10: Yeah. I like Dixon and Power are the two guys I normally root for. But you know, you just can't take away from Palau right now. That guy's on fire.
12: Oh, he's so good. He is so good.
10: Yep. All right. Well, have a good weekend.
12: Okay. You two guys, we'll see
10: you. Thanks,
9: so much, Marcus.
12: Yep.
9: That's Marcus Bailey with Wish TV and our staff meteorologist. Yeah, it's always this is always the biggest question the end of May in Indiana. Is what's the race going to look like weather wise? You know, because I always hate it when it gets delayed or moved to a different day. But I'm so happy they lifted the blackout this year. Reserve seating.
10: Yeah, I heard you say it the other morning when I was driving in. I'm like, yes, because that way I can get it on my phone or somewhere. But normally, like I said, I go up to my same pond and I just blare it up and sit there and fish a little bit. And some years it's been okay, and then some years it was just so windy I just sit there and listen to the race. Whatever, but
9: yeah, it's should be good. Should be a good time. I want to go to the race. I have not been.
10: I've never been to a 500. I've been to a Brickyard. I've mentioned that before, and I can't imagine how much more it is when during the 500. But everybody says it's something you got to do once in your life.
9: I've went twice with Kevin Burris.
10: Oh, did you? Okay,
9: yeah. And so that kind of spoiled me. He had all the
10: headphones,
9: the radios, all that stuff. I would love to go back.
10: I know Rob Roop, who was just in here. Yeah. He's a huge. Him and Jonathan Rogers, our very own John Rogers. I thought he was going to kill me for that bottle of milk that Doug brought up here. he just looked at me when I took it. I'm like, what?
9: And I'm just over here like, what? I'll go buy you a thing of milk if that's the thing. Goodness gracious.
10: I was actually going to drink it. I'm like, hey, that looks good. Is that real? He's like, nope. No.
9: That's funny. But, lots going on this weekend. Of course, tonight we've got the Bobcats.
10: Yes, yeah. And you're MCing that. So you only got two more games.
9: Well, two more of the regular season games.
10: Regular season, okay.
9: And then the playoffs. And I was asking, I was texting Sam yesterday, and we will know more after this weekend as far as which path they're going to end up going.
10: So see who wins what, where, and where they fall.
9: But they are in the playoffs.
10: Nice.
9: It could go one of two ways. On the 27th, it could be a play-in game where it's a, you know, win and you're in, lose and you're out. If they just go right to the first round, that starts on the 28th. So regardless, 27th or 28th, they're going to be playing. We'll have more information about that probably again after this weekend. But
10: so they are in the playoffs, though.
9: They are in the playoffs.
10: Nice.
9: They're guaranteed at least one game in the playoffs. So we have at least, I know they have the two home games this weekend. I don't know if that is going to be the playoffs, if it's like guaranteed a home play-in game. I don't know that part. But
11: it's not going to hurt if they win these two games. So we need
9: exactly. Yeah, we want.
11: And they totally can. I mean, although Hamilton County beat them last time, they can beat that team. And I think Grove City's near the bottom of the division.
9: And we need, here's the thing, for tonight especially, but for both games, I mean, we need a huge turnout for them.
10: Well, tonight, I heard you say it's Stuffed Animal Night, or Teddy Bear Night, and Military Appreciation?
9: Yep, Military Appreciation, and we're doing the Teddy Bear Toss at halftime. And here's the thing, if you can't stay for the game, go ahead and bring those teddy bears. Like, we'll take them, and then we'll toss them on the court. Like, I just, you know,
10: I brought one in.
9: Yeah, if you can't stay for the game tonight, but want to bring those, they're all going to go to local organizations that need those. We haven't identified them quite yet, but we will get those to good homes for you. But I'd like to just flood the court. It'll look so pathetic if we only have like two people bringing teddy bears.
10: You said that yesterday. Made me laugh. Don't hit the ref.
9: Yeah, so really want people to show up for that. The tickets are so affordable. I mean, $10 gets you in the door. $20 if you want the lower, like closest seating. And we always upgrade a group or family. We always choose a kid of the game, bring them out on the court, which I think we started doing that the last few games, actually bringing them out to the court. And I think that's cool because we were just going up into the crowd, like finding him. We don't have cameras there. We don't have a video board. So everyone's just like, I don't see where this kid is. So we're like, maybe it's more special to actually bring him out on the court. But
10: that's cool.
9: It's a fun time. Like
11: probably,
9: I said, $10.
11: One of the best values for your dollar entertainment wise.
9: Oh, yeah. Concessions aren't bad. They've got the merch stand. So you can just do your whole, do dinner and everything there tonight. 7 o'clock Memorial Gym. And then Sunday at 3 p.m. And then at halftime, Sunday's cancer awareness game. At halftime, the kids that are in the Bobcats basketball camp tomorrow will be playing a little game at halftime. So,
10: well, that's cool.
9: It's an action-packed weekend for the Bobcats. So definitely get there and enjoy it. Support local sports, local professional sports. We've had a season where we only had one team because we didn't have baseball.
10: And that's going to start. He's starting pretty soon, too.
9: Yep. The Creek Chubs, I think they start on the, it's the week of the 25th. I can't remember. Yeah. I think it's the 26th, maybe?
11: 26th is opening day.
9: Opening day.
10: Yeah, when Brandon, the young gentleman, was in from Palmer's, when I read the spot yesterday for that event, they have coming up. They have a lot of stuff from the Creek Chubs and swag and stuff. They're going to be down there on that Friday as well. So I'm looking forward to that. I'm still waiting on the merchandise. I'm going to give me one of them hats, and hopefully we have a good beginning season there.
9: You know how to get your merch? Come to the game. It's right there when you walk in.
10: Yeah. All right.
9: All right. So Sunday is the ACM Awards, the 2026 ACM Awards.
10: Did you see the records that could be set this weekend?
9: I did not. I was surprised. I did not know Shania Twain was hosting it.
10: Yeah.
11: Yep.
9: I think that's cool.
11: She also has a new album.
9: Does she?
11: Coming out, I believe so, yeah.
9: Really? Okay.
10: Did you see the footage where she fell on stage? Right in the middle of Don't Be Stupid.
9: Oh, no.
10: and she handled it like a champ.
9: Yeah.
10: But yeah,
9: she had a lot of health problems. I think she had Lyme disease.
10: Yeah, for a while,
9: I think that's what really took her out because she, lost her ability to sing for quite a while.
11: Yeah, new album, Little Miss Twain, drops July 24th.
9: Have to check that out. So I thought we could make our predictions for the ACM Awards. Of course, we got to have a little friendly competition with this, so... I'll be here on Monday still because Tammy doesn't come back on Tuesday. So what's our friendly wager, guys?
11: It's always breakfast.
9: Always breakfast? Okay. I can do that. All right. We will start. Let me see.
10: Well, real quick before we do this, here's a couple of things that that could happen to break records.
9: Okay.
10: Right? Here we go. Real quick. Chris Stapleton could surpass George Strait to become the most decorated artist, male artist in ACM history. Chris has 21, and he's up for 5 this year, and George Strait has 24. So if he wins all 5 or all 4 of them tonight, he can at least tie him. Luke Combs could have accomplished a triple crown, so to speak, but he's earned the career male artist of the year, and entertainer of the year, or new male artist, I'm sorry, male artist and an entertainer of the year. Chris Stapleton could also tie Merle Haggard as the most male artist of the year wins. Merle has 6, Chris has 5. Miranda could extend her Song of the Year record. She's won 7, but she's up for songwriter on Choosing Texas. And then here we go, Lainey on Fire could become the first female to win Entertainer of the Year 3 years in a row. So those are all the could-bes tonight. So Chris Stapleton, after coming out of nowhere about 10 years ago, now this guy's just, you know, taking over. But
9: that's awesome.
10: Yeah, but those are some of the things that could happen. So what are some of the picks?
9: Okay, so I'm getting rid of, like, the studio recording nominees, because we don't know them.
10: Yeah.
9: Not that they don't matter, but it's just, we don't know them, so we would have no idea. All right, we're going to start from the top, from Entertainer of the Year. So we're going to go big or go home here.
10: Right.
9: Nominees for Entertainer of the Year, Luke Combs, Jelly Roll, Cody Johnson, Megan Maroney, Chris Stapleton, Morgan Wallen, and Lainey Wilson. Have they ever had 7 nominees for Entertainer of the Year before?
11: I don't know.
9: That is wild.
10: Okay.
9: So Luke Combs, Jelly Roll, Cody Johnson, Megan Maroney, Chris Stapleton, Morgan Wallen, Lainey Wilson. Who you got?
10: I'm going to say that if it was for sales and, you know, entertainment purposes being out there, I think Morgan Wallen. He's on top of the world right now. But I would like to see, you know, Lainey break a record, or obviously Jelly's been all over the place too. You know, I heard something the other day that somebody said if he lost more weight, they're going to have to call him Veggie Roll.
9: Oh my gosh. Yeah, but I'm gonna go with Jelly Roll, I see him everywhere.
10: And what, you like wrestling. What was that big old stunt he and Paul pulled off where he belly flopped him over a table or something like that?
9: Yeah, he was involved briefly in WrestleMania's, one of the WrestleMania main events.
10: I thought I heard something about that. That was one of our podcast promos.
9: Yeah, he was supposed to be more involved, him and Pat McAfee both, and they got some negative reaction to it just because it wasn't. Here's the thing. If you're a wrestling fan, it's got to be believable. And if you're not a wrestling fan, you're like, what part of this is believable? But you just have to be able to get into the story. And the way that they tried to put them in there made 0 sense.
10: Oh, okay.
9: And to the point where Pat McAfee was like, he bailed on the idea. They changed something at WrestleMania, and he's like, I'm out. I'm not. You know, he's a big enough fan to know, hey, okay, that wasn't working. So I'm out of that. So JR picked Morgan Wallen. I'm picking Jelly Roll. Nick, who do you got?
11: I'm going Lainey. She's going to get the 3-peat.
9: Okay. I was on the fence between Jelly Roll and Lainey Wilson.
11: It's a tough call between Morgan and Lainey. I mean, they're both just everywhere.
10: Yeah. I don't know. I was watching some of the promos for the Yellowstone. That new one comes out today, the Dutton Ranch with Beth and Rip. That first one comes out today. I was watching the promo for it last night. And so I went back and started watching some of the ones. When Lainey made her appearance on Yellowstone, see how much different she looked than she does now?
9: I've never seen Yellowstone.
10: Okay.
9: I mean, I did for like 5 minutes, but it was a show like, you know, halfway through or something, and I was like so confused.
10: Yeah.
9: And I just haven't had the time. Is that on Paramount?
11: Yeah.
9: You get that? Okay. I had Paramount for briefly with another subscription, and I don't have it right now.
10: Nick and I heard a bit that the guy did about, was going on and on about Yellowstone is just a, what is it? What did you say? A man's soap opera or something?
11: It's a Hallmark movie for
10: men. Yeah, Hallmark movie for men. That was great.
9: Fair enough.
10: Then I thought about it. I'm like, the way he explained it, I'm like, oh my God, he's right.
9: Yeah. All right. Female artist of the year. Feels like a natural progression here. We got Kelsea Ballerini, Miranda Lambert, Ella Langley, Megan Maroney, and Lainey Wilson.
10: I'm going to say Ella.
9: That's who I'm tempted to go with, too.
10: But then again, Megan Maroney is everywhere.
11: Ella.
9: Okay. I guess we're all going Ella.
11: Ella's just... She's come on.
9: She's making history.
10: Yeah.
9: I mean, she's got the number 1 and 2 songs on Billboard's Hot 100, right?
11: Yep.
9: Hot 100, not the country. Hot 100. Mm. Blows my mind. Okay, yeah, so we're all going Ella on that one.
10: Yeah, there was a story the other day about ladies getting upset because they have married an Ella fella. They're all addicted to Ella Langley.
9: Choosing Texas has a line in it. I can't tell you guys on the air what it sounds like to me. There was a story about the misheard lyrics.
10: And there's a couple.
9: Yeah. And now I can't repeat it on the air because it's not appropriate. So, but if you know me, I'll tell you, and then you'll never hear it the same way again. All right. We'll get to Male Artist of the Year in a moment, but right now we need to take a break. We've got Rusty standing by from Ralphie's. Good morning, Rusty. I am so excited for your pizza ATM.
13: Yeah. So, yes, so we finally got it all the electric cooked to it and everything. So this next coming week, we're working on programming it, and I'm going to say, I'm going to do an estimate that it'll be up and going in 2 weeks.
10: Oh, wow.
13: So hopefully I'm on the money for that. But yeah, and we're going to do some great special promotion. I'm trying to think what I can do that won't completely clog up the entire Maple Crest Shopping Center plaza with a line of...
9: That's the trick right there.
10: I stopped by the other day, and I was going to take a picture of it. And I got to say, you know, you got some great employees in there. Rhiannon, she was just wonderful when she came outside. And I was looking at all the folks coming in, going out. And then it was just to look at that, I was like, and she asked me, you know, she goes, are you going to try it? And I was like, I really thought he was joking. But there is a pizza ATM right out in front of Ralphie's. And that's going to be so cool. And it's not like pre-made. You know, it actually makes it for you, right?
9: How does that work?
10: Yeah.
13: Yeah, so basically what it is, so we'll make our pizza the exact same way that we do now inside, and then it goes into the pizza machine, and it will be cooled, and then when you come to get it, you'll pick what pizza you want, and the robot deal will get the pizza, and it takes it, and it sticks it into a oven that's in the machine there, and you can look through there's a clear glass window, and you can look through there and see your pizza being made, being cooked. And then it will cook it, and then in less than 5 minutes, it'll be done. And then a little robot arm grabs it, puts it into a box, it folds the box over on it, and it spits it out the front of the machine.
9: That is so wild. Now, I don't want to say who this is, but I know one of your employees, and they were telling me they were saying something about this robot. And I'm like, you are not making any sense to me whatsoever. You can't tell me you... And I'm like, are you just making stuff up now? And now I understand it. I'm like, okay, this is what she was talking about.
13: So, and then we have a nice little, we have an area in the front where you just drive through it. Mm-hmm. And then you'll just, when you park right in front of it, you'll, you know, put your credit card on there and you'll get your pizza. And it's all going to be medium pizzas. And we're going to do breakfast pizzas with that. And then we have it tested this yet, but I'm hoping that we can do our pretzels in there as well.
10: Oh, wow.
13: And that would be fabulous because people love our pretzels. They're huge. And a lot of people they know or have heard, but like our pretzels are not from a factory of pretzel.
10: That pretzel. I've had a couple of them, and I'm telling you, it's more than one sitting for one of those pretzels.
13: They're handmade, mm-hmm. and there's a lady down south that has this little business, and she hand makes every one of them. So each pretzel you get, they look different because they're all handmade. You know, it's not like the standard deal you get at the ballpark or whatever the case is. So we're hoping we have those in there. And then JR, you'll like this, and I'm just not sure how I can do it, but they tell me that I can actually pre-cook our wings and then finish cooking them in there. The only difference is they wouldn't have the sauce on them. We'd have to somehow figure out how to put sauce on the side. But I'm not going to go that distance yet. We're going to work on the pizza and the pretzels right now.
10: Well, the wings are good without flavor on them. That's what I like about them. But it was kind of cool because I was asking her the other day. It was kind of a gloomy day that day. And I had tried to go up by the golf course, but it was just too windy and cold. And I asked her about what are the best times for the simulators and that to come in. So for folks that don't know, what are some better times to come in if you just kind of want to come in and shoot around, or is it always by appointment only?
13: You can come in when right now in the summertime, of course, a lot of people are outside, but like today is going to be rainy and gloomy. Mornings are always better than evenings. Today's okay. Friday, so Friday night, you definitely want to get a reservation if you're going to come in tonight or tomorrow or Sunday. But Monday, Tuesday, Wednesday, Thursday, normally we'll have a bay open for you to be able to play. Yeah.
10: So this weekend's a PGA Tour champion. I was talking with somebody yesterday on the course, and they were like, man, I hope it's nice so we can get out here and play. And I was like, go play the course. You can actually play with them out there.
13: Yeah. Come to Ralphie's and play. And we had a gentleman in yesterday that had never played on a simulator, and he's an older gentleman. I should say that. I'm older, too. But he's a little older than me, and And he said, you know, I'm going to try it. He said, I watched on TV, and I watched these guys playing these simulators on TV. He goes, I never in a million years believed in it. I said, there's no way it can be accurate. It can't. It just can't. It's not. There's no way that a machine, you know, he's old school. And I said, well, they're right dead on the money. I mean, I'm telling you, within an inches, they're dead on the money. And so he played it. And when he got done, he said, oh, my gosh. He goes, I got one heck of a slice, and boy, it showed it on the screen. He goes,
10: yeah, I told Brendan when I walked in, the one time I came in there, I was stopped by when the place was packed, and this guy was walking out, and he looked very disgruntled. And I was like, well, how'd you do? And he goes, well, I still suck on a simulator.
13: Yeah.
10: So that's how realistic magic they are. Well, tell him your hours and any different hours for summertime or anything like that.
13: Nope, we're the same hours. So every day it's open from 9 a.m. 10 a.m. to 9 p.m. through Monday through Thursday. And then Fridays, Saturdays, we're open till 10. And then Sundays back till 9. And one more thing, too, if you go outside a lot and you really want to save some money and it's kind of dingy out, when you play golf in here, you don't lose any golf balls. So if you're used to losing four or five golf balls around, that's $3 or $4 a golf ball. It's going to save you some money.
10: That's
9: a good point.
10: Yeah. I have a little separate pouch. I call them my water balls. If I'm anywhere close to the water, those are the ones I use. Because I don't care if I lose them.
9: So. And here's the thing, too, because I have a job that's based in Florida, so a lot of coworkers there, and they're around Orlando and those places. And I was telling them about Ralphie's, and I was like, now, don't think the rest of Kokomo is like this, because this is one of a kind in Kokomo. Like, I mean, this is not something, like, normally you'd think you'd have to go to Carmel, Indianapolis. A, you know, a huge city to find this, and we have it right here in our backyard in Kokomo.
10: Exactly.
13: Yep. Yep, and we got all kinds of indoor putt-putt. Hey, if it's raining, if it's hot or than heck out, come to our indoor putt-putt. It's fabulous.
10: Good save.
13: You just got to try
9: yep.
13: it. Yep. Yep. All right, you guys.
10: Thanks, Rusty.
13: Hey, and by the way, you have to watch Yellowstone. It's got to be the best.
10: There you go. See?
13: Kenny, or whatever you call it, of all time. It's unbelievable.
9: Yeah. I'll have to get Paramount, I guess.
10: All right.
9: All right. Hey, thanks, Rusty.
13: See you, bye.
10: Thanks, guys.
13: Bye-bye.
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14: U.S. Trade Representative Jameson Greer says he anticipates China would commit to billions in American agricultural purchases as President Trump and Xi Jinping complete their summit in Beijing. There wasn't a breakdown of which agricultural products China would buy, but in the past, China has been a big buyer of U.S. soybeans and pork. U.S. officials have floated the creation of a so-called Board of Trade as a mechanism to manage commercial ties by reducing levies and trade barriers on non-critical goods that do not implicate national security concerns. Well, General Motors confirmed that construction of a $3.5 million electric vehicle battery manufacturing plant in New Carlisle as part of a joint venture with South Korea-based Samsung will be put on pause. In a statement to Indiana Business, GM spokesperson Kevin Kelly said construction will be paused to align production capacity with current demand. He said both GM and Samsung will communicate plans for the site at a future date. Well, at Simon Properties, luxury and brands targeting Gen Z shined in the first quarter. CEO Eli Simon detailed the best performing categories, growth opportunities ahead, and billions of dollars in redevelopment activity over the next few years. Simon said it was helped by stronger occupancy, shopper traffic, and retail sales. Well, this summer, Papa John's will be bottling and distributing its special garlic dipping sauce to grocery and retail stores nationwide. Papa John's savory sauce has long been a cult favorite. The sauce will be available at select grocery stores and retailers across the country this summer, including Walmart and Kroger. I'm Jane King, and this has been Wall Street to Main Street on 100.5 KI.
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0: here to, for somebody who was talking to you, Kenny.
1: Uh-oh.
0: It says, this is Mark from Kokomo. It says, tell Kenny to try to watch all the Yellowstones or the spinoffs in order if possible. It's just better. Watch 1883 first with Tim McGraw, Faith Hill.
1: Okay.
0: 1923, Harrison Ford in that one. And then Yellowstone after that.
2: I'll say this. 1883 is excellent.
0: Yes.
2: 1923 is the best one.
0: Yep.
1: Really?
2: Yellowstone starts strong but falls off. I didn't watch the last season.
1: Yeah.
2: I didn't care.
0: No.
1: I think my hesitation has been, my dad watched Westerns all the time. And as a kid, it bored me to death.
0: You didn't like The Rifleman?
1: when I see the concept of that, that's what my mind goes to.
0: Yeah.
1: I'm like, I have a little bit more appreciation for them now, but at the time I was just like, because of course he would watch the ones that are in black and white too.
2: 1883, I mean, yeah. Tim McGraw is such an underrated actor.
0: I was surprised Faith Hill, how much
2: I'm
0: she
2: surprised
0: did.
2: He's not in more things because, and that's what I thought when I saw him in Friday Night Lights, whenever that was.
0: Yeah.
2: I was like, you know, when I heard he was in it, I was like, oh boy. But when I saw him, I was like, wow.
0: Yeah,
2: he's good.
0: Very good.
1: Well, I'll have to check that out.
0: Yeah.
1: All right, we're doing our ACM picks. We did Entertainer of the Year. To recap, I picked Jelly Roll. JR picked Morgan Wallen. Nick picked Lainey Wilson. Female Artist of the Year, we all picked Ella Langley. Male Artist of the Year, we've got Luke Combs, Riley Green, Cody Johnson, Chris Stapleton, and Zach Topp.
0: Riley or Zach? I would say probably... I don't know, man. Luke Combs is always so strong. I would say Riley Green. I'm going to go with Riley. He's been on fire this year.
1: How about you, Nick?
2: Me too, Riley Green.
1: Okay. I'm going to...
0: Zach Topp, man. That guy's coming on strong.
1: Yeah.
0: He kind of went out of his little lane yesterday. I don't know if you heard the story yesterday about how he was talking about drinking.
1: Mm-hmm.
0: He said he thought sobriety was a fad when he said that. So I was like, oh, you probably ought to hold that one back. You're still in the 20s, buddy.
1: I'm going to go rogue. I'm going to go Luke Combs.
0: Okay.
1: What's funny, though,
0: always good though,
1: is the song that he has, what is it, Days Like These?
0: Oh, my God. That's Tammy's favorite new song, by the way.
1: People go out of their way to tell me how much they hate that song.
0: Tammy hates
1: it. It'll be like, yeah, you know, the sky is really blue today. I hate that Luke Combs song, the one where he's just like, and I think it's because, like, the growliness of his voice and the acoustic don't mix. It's something in the mix of it, I think.
0: Yeah.
1: It's not like the lyrical content of the song. It's the presentation of it. But
0: I was really surprised that people didn't go for the 15-minute one before that one, because that 15 minutes where he's in jail, there's a line behind him. He's on the phone, and he goes, well, do you think Dad will ever talk to me again? Well, Jesus, really forgive my sins. I only have 15 minutes. There's a chain gang waiting to use this phone. You ever heard that song?
1: No.
0: Yeah, there's a new song, 15 minutes, from him, and it's about being in jail and having to call home, and you only get 15 minutes because, you know, you're in jail.
1: There was a video I saw the other day, speaking of Luke Combs. Oh, okay. So there is a song that has been stuck in my head from TikTok for about a month or two now. And I don't know if you've heard this. I'm going to play it a little bit. Let me make sure I've got the... Yes. Okay. I don't know if you can hear this. Hold on. Let me replay it.

0: What is that, Shakira?
1: No. I'm pretty sure it's an AI, like...
0: Oh, yeah.
1: I keep seeing it, and then I'm like... Then it gets stuck in my head. And then I was in Florida, and the whole time I'm just like, Puerto Rico, capital of... Yeah, I was like stuck in my head. Well, there's a video of Luke Combs, and he is doing like... He's like doing video, like lip syncing to the song.
0: Wow. That is pretty funny.
1: And he's like lip syncing to it. So I don't, that one, and then there's another one I'll tell you about later that's just been stuck.
0: Yeah, Tammy in my head. Had one that she got me going on last. I Wish You Well. That new one. I Wish You Well.
1: Vincent Mason?
0: Yeah, Vincent Mason. I was thinking that. Yeah, anyway. And then Nick got me the other day on that new Morgan Wallen one.
1: Which one is that?
0: Don't We All or?
2: Don't We?
0: Don't We, yeah. Yeah. I didn't even really listen to it because all Morgan Wallen songs, they come and go so fast.
1: Well, I know. I played 10 different songs this morning. I'm just like, my gosh.
2: He needs to calm down.
0: Yeah, he does.
1: Oh, my goodness.
0: But did you hear what he did?
1: What's that?

0: But did he paid for a young man's funeral?
1: No, I didn't know that.
0: Yeah, he flew. I flew or a limo ride. A kid that was a huge fan who was dying of cancer, and he got him to the show. Not only that, but get VIP treatment and all that other stuff.
1: That's cool.
0: And then paid for his funeral as well.
1: That's awesome.
0: That was pretty cool. And then recently, now he's adding a blind feature to his shows where people who are blind can come and enjoy the show as a virtual, like a audio experience.
1: Okay.
0: That's pretty cool. Something that's never been done.
1: Yeah. Interesting.
0: That is neat.
1: Okay. Right, yeah, I know next? He just had his concert in Indy. My youngest daughter went and got home. I think her and her mom got back home at like 2:30 in the morning. It was wild.
2: I saw a video from that's gone wild of some girls getting kicked out of that show. Have you seen that?
0: Oh, well, they threw something?
2: I don't know what they did, but they're being escorted out by the police in handcuffs. And one the first girl is like kicking at everyone who's trying to record her and kicks this one guy's phone right out of his hand.
1: I hope they didn't throw a chair over a roof or anything like that.
0: That might have been why you – was that why your daughter was so late? I'm just kidding.
1: No.
2: It wasn't Kenny's.
0: Just kidding. All right, what we got next?
1: No, that could have been her mom. No. Just kidding. All right, moving on. Group of the year. All right, we got 49 Winchester, Flatland
0: Great
1: Calvary.
0: Great band, by the way.
1: Old Dominion,
0: yep.
1: Rascal Flatts, and the Red Clay Strays.
0: I would like to see the Red Clay Strays get it, but Old Dominion's went on like 8 years in a row. But you know what? I'm going to go with Red Clay Strays.
1: Okay.
0: But if you have not heard 49 Winchester yet, and you're a big Tyler Childers kind of fan, that kind of music, that era there, that genre right there, mm-hmm. you're going to love 49 Winchester. They are really, really good.
1: Okay.
0: But Red Clay Strays, I would love to see them get an award, even though Brandon, the singer, he swears they're not a country band.
1: Interesting.
0: Yeah, he says it on stage, too. He goes, "We are not a country band." Okay. And then he goes, "All right, here's another country song."
1: Nick, who you got?
2: I'm going 49 Winchester. I think they're opening for Tim McGraw.
0: Yeah.
1: Are they really?
0: Yeah, I saw that. Yeah.
2: Grew off on September 18th. Yep.
1: Okay. I don't know. I'm torn. I'm going to go wild again. I'm just going to go Rascal Flatts just because of the, the sentimental pick, I guess, for me.
0: Yeah, I know you're a big fan.
1: I got to see them in February, and they still sound as awesome as they did.
0: I love Rascal Flatts, but I don't know how they got on the Rice Krispie box.
1: Rice Krispie box.
0: Look at the cover of Rice Krispie box.
1: I don't eat cereal, so.
0: No. Somebody out there got that.
1: Okay.
0: Yeah, you know, the Rice Krispies are three little, he looks just like Rascal Flatts.
1: Oh. Oh, my gosh. All right, moving on. Duo of the year.
0: I choked on my coffee.
1: Gosh. Right. At least you didn't spill it this time.
0: Yeah, no kidding.
1: All right, duo of the year, Brooks and Dunn, Brothers Osborne, Dan and Shay, Muscadine Bloodline, and Thelma and James. Not heard of them.
0: I don't know who that is. One more time.
1: Brooks and Dunn, Brothers Osborne, Dan and Shay, Muscadine Bloodline, Thelma and James.
0: I would like to see Brothers Osborne get it because Brooks and Dunn, they just keep winning them. But then again, I get it. You know, they've been around a long time. But, Dan and Shay hasn't been very active this year. I think they only got one new song recently that say so.
1: Yeah, they just announced the new album.
0: Yeah. I don't know who the film was, but I'm going to say Brothers Osborne. I do like Muscadine Bloodline, but I just don't think they do enough.
1: Okay. Nick?
2: Yeah, it's...
1: This is a tough category.
0: Mm-hmm.
2: I'll say Dan and Shay. I'd like to see the brothers win, too.
0: Yeah. I love Brothers Osborne. I put it on YouTube and just put shuffle. They're even acoustic, they're just good.
1: Yeah. You know. I'm going to go Brooks and Dunn just because they seem to just keep winning. For a while.
0: And I thought it was a feel sorry for me kind of thing because they're still around. But they still keep getting it done.
1: Well, and they're still touring.
0: Yeah, I know. That's what I'm saying.
1: What was they wild is they were opening for Morgan Wallen.
0: That just sacrilege right there.
1: Yeah. But.
0: That's wrong.
1: Yeah, I mean, they
0: still
1: keep going strong.
0: When she came out and said she was opening for Morgan Wallen.
1: Yeah.
0: I was like, what? Why does that sound just wild. Feel weird? But hey, the guy's doing it.
1: Yeah, I'll go with Brooks and Dunn. All right, album of the year.
0: Hmm.
1: This is awarded to the artist, producer, record company, label. We got Zach Top, Ain't In It For My Health. Carter Faith, Cherry Valley. I don't know that one.
0: Wow.
1: Riley Green, Don't Mind If I Do.
0: That's got to be pretty big.
1: Morgan Wallen, I'm the Problem.
0: Yeah, that one.
1: And Parker McCollum, self-titled Parker McCollum.
0: That Morgan Wallen.
1: Okay.
0: I did like Parker McCollum, though. That was kind of cool what he did. He turned down $1 million.
1: Yeah.
0: And offered to buy him out of his contract. And he turned him down because he didn't want to seem like he was a sellout. But
2: Morgan Wallen.
0: Yeah.
1: I'm going to go with Riley Green on this one. I don't know. Sometimes I feel like Morgan Wallen does get kind of skipped for some awards that are very obvious. Because he's, you know, rubbed people the wrong way.
2: Because he is the problem.
1: He is the problem?
0: Yeah, he is.
1: So I'm going to go with Riley
0: Green.
1: And
0: he's the first to admit it.
1: He is, yeah. I mean,
0: a lot of people in this town have a name for me. You know, that he even says it in his song.
1: Yeah. All right, let's go Song of the Year. Miranda Lambert, Chris Stapleton, A Song to Sing. Megan Maroney, Am I Okay? Ella Langley, Choosin' Texas. Zach Topp, I Never Lie. And Lainey Wilson, Somewhere Over Laredo.
0: Choosing Texas.
1: I'm doing that one, too.
2: Me too.
0: Just like the most played song everywhere in the world.
1: Someone you can't be 9 weeks at number one on the Hot 100 and be like...
2: Look, A Song to Sing is fantastic. So is Somewhere Over Laredo.
0: Yeah.
2: I Never Lie is okay.
0: Yeah. But, yeah, Choosing Texas
2: is okay.
0: Choosing Texas is an earworm.
1: Yeah.
0: Somebody texted here, Ken, shoot. We know Ken. Hey, Ken. It says, if you never play the song, Why Does He Call You Darling Again, it would be okay with me.
1: That does get a little.
0: Oh, yeah. After the end of a song, I always go, guess what that song's called?
1: There are so many songs where, like, they'll start to play, and if I'm just in my car, I will sarcastically say a part of the song, and that's when I was like, Why Does He Call You Darling?
0: I do the same thing.
1: It gets a little old. All right, we've got, I know we need to take a quick break here. We got Single of the Year, Music Event of the Year coming up. So we got a few more, but let's take our final break because we have Susie standing by with Leora Spa. Good morning, Susie. You're on mail call.
3: Good morning. How's it going?
1: Good. How are you doing today?
3: Doing well. It's Friday.
1: It is. Thank goodness.
0: Yes. So I hope you had a good turnout for all the Mother's Day, but you know what? It's not just for moms. You guys do couples. You do all different types of things over there. The last time you called, I couldn't believe all the services you guys provide.
3: We do. Yeah, head to toe. I mean, we do manicures, pedicures, lashes, massages, waxing. You need it. We kind of provide it.
0: Now, for folks that don't know where you're at, you're located there on a South Webster, just south of Alto, right there, where Southway and Alto come together. So what are the hours over there? I know you guys keep pretty late hours, too. So for folks, you know, work during the day, it's, you know, it's not out of your reach to be able to get over there.
3: Right. Yes, we are in Webster Plaza at 4027 South Webster. And Monday through Friday, we're open from 9 a.m. to 7 p.m. And then on Saturdays, it's 9 a.m. to 4 p.m. But then the first Saturday of each month, we're open until 5.
1: Oh, that's awesome. This is a great time because we're getting up to graduations. Mm-hmm. We're getting up to Father's Day. We're getting into wedding season. I mean, all sorts of different celebrations.
0: I told my wife about it. She's really excited about your nails. She said that people just go on and on about how well you guys do nails over there.
3: Right, right. 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
0: Awesome. And if folks want to get gift certificates, are those available in different increments? 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
1: Awesome. 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
3: It should be, yes. I mean, especially we've got the call feature, the text feature, the online. So if they call, it's 765-455-0570. And then the texting, it's just like you're texting anybody. It's 765-375-3097.
1: Awesome. I was just taking a look at your service offerings online. That the hot stone massage, oh, man, that sounds so good right now.
0: Ouch.
1: They make such a difference. Trust me.
0: Wow.
1: They make
3: such a
1: difference. They
3: do. Pretty relaxing.
1: Yep, absolutely. So get in there today. Schedule your appointment. And again, the website, leoraspa.com?
3: Correct.
1: Awesome. Susie, thank you so much. We appreciate it.
3: All right. Thank you. You guys have a great day.
0: You too.
1: Thank you.
3: Thanks.
1: Yeah. And, bye-bye.
0: I need to go in there. They do couples things that I've never had them as well.
1: A lot of times people think, oh, that's just for women. No, guys get those all the time. Even like the different, like the pedicures, things like that, guys will get that. So great gift certificate ideas for you know, like said, Father's Day, graduations, etc. Awesome. All right, we've got a few more here for our ACM Awards picks. Of course, those awards will be given out Sunday night. Shania Twain hosting. And it's 8 on o'clock Prime, on Prime. Isn't it? It's on Prime Video.
0: Yep.
1: One streaming service I have. Good. Yay. All right. We did Album of the Year, right? Or no, we just did Song of the Year. We all said Choosing Texas.
0: Okay, yeah.
1: Single of the Year. We've got Megan Maroney. Now, this is awarded to the artist, producer, record company.
0: Okay.
1: We've got Megan Maroney, 6 months later. Ella Langley, Choosing Texas. Zach Top, I Never Lie. Lainey Wilson, Somewhere Over Laredo. And Cody Johnson with The Fall.
0: Ooh, I would like to see Cody get it. So I'm going to go ahead and, I'm going to step out. I would like to see Cody get it, but beating Choosing Texas is just going to be tough all the way around.
1: Yeah. Now, keep in mind, too, like, so Song of the Year that we just did, that goes to the songwriter.
0: Yeah. So Miranda's, this goes to the artist. One that Miranda's up for because she helped write that one.
1: Yes.
0: Did you hear how they wrote that song? The inspiration was that? Miranda Lambert got pulled over with a kangaroo, a baby kangaroo in the car.
1: That does not
0: surprise me. And it said something about she when she told Ella the story, she was like, well, she's from Texas, I can tell.
1: Yeah.
0: Because they said that, that's, that, that became the hook.
1: Interesting.
0: Yeah. Weird how some of those songs spawned.
1: So, Single of the Year, and again, this goes to the artist, the producer's record company. Let me recap them again. Megan Maroney, 6 months later. Ella Langley, Choosing Texas. Zach Top, I Never Lie. Lainey Wilson, Somewhere Over Laredo. Cody Johnson with The Fall. And who did you say, JR?
0: I'd say The Fall. I would like to, to see it. I don't, I mean, it's going to be hard to beat those other ones. Because Zach Top, he's going to get some love somewhere.
1: I'm gonna stick with Choosing Texas.
0: Okay.
1: How about you, Nick?
2: I'm going Lainey.
1: Okay.
0: Somewhere Over the Rainbow.
1: All right.
0: Now I can never sing the right song, though. Somewhere Over the Rainbow. Can't do it.
1: Yeah. But
0: it ruined it for me.
1: The thing is, I don't necessarily like songs like that that use a hook from another song and change the lyrics. It's why I don't like, there's a Dustin Lynch song, I think it is.
2: There's a bunch
1: of... Chevrolet. Yeah. I don't like that because I start singing the original.
0: Yeah.
2: Over the past couple of years, there have been a whole bunch of them. It's called interpolation. Is the name for that.
0: I don't say, there's a word for that. Nick was telling us. I can't ever say it. But yeah.
1: To them, I think they think it's easy money because it's like, okay, people know this. But when you change the words
0: like
1: up that
0: Bottle
1: much.
0: Like Bottle Rockets, Scotty McCreary, and then Hootie.
2: That's one.
0: That one. And then,
1: but at least it has like the original in it to a point, and you've got the original artist.
0: Well, that I'm going to say it now. I cannot stand that Cole Swindell She Had Me at Heads Carolina.
1: It got overplayed.
0: It just.
1: But you know what it did? It really revived Jody Messina's career.
0: Yeah. And she's out touring now again.
1: Yeah. She got a new album. I think is coming out. I think beginning of June. That Hannah Harper that won American Idol. She did one of her songs, and Jody actually surprised her while she was singing at a.
0: Oh wow.
1: She was singing somewhere, I think. All right. Visual Media of the Year.
0: That was already awarded.
1: Was it?
0: Yeah.
1: Who'd that go to?
0: Steve Wilson Jr. got that one.
1: Oh, okay. Did they do Music Event of the Year?
0: That was one of the videos we had on that. But I don't know about Music Event, but the video one was one that was already done because they surprised him in his dressing room.
1: Okay. Because they already probably gave out away like the new artists and stuff like that.
0: Yeah. Well, the new artist was, I don't know who it was now. Yeah, because they told him about it too. Okay. Anyway, Tucker Wetmore.
1: Okay. Interesting. Yeah that, I guess if I pulled it on the actual website, it would probably tell me a little bit, wouldn't it? Yes, Tucker Wetmore was new artist.
0: Yep.
1: New female artist was Avery Anna. I've never heard of her.
0: I don't either.
1: They've not done, I just want to make sure, they have not done Music Event of the Year, so we can do that one.
0: Okay. Music Event.
1: And that was A Song to Sing, Miranda Lambert and Chris Stapleton, Amen, Shaboozy and Jelly Roll, Mind If I Do, Riley Green with Elle Langley. Trailblazer, Reba, Miranda, Lainey. And then You Had to Be There, Megan Maroney, and Kenny Chesney.
0: I would probably say, I mean, it wouldn't be my first choice, but I'd say Amen. Jelly and Shaboozy, that was a big hit.
1: Yeah.
0: But I do, like, Don't Mind If I Do. I mean, Song to Sing, you know, I like them all, but the one I think is going to win would probably be Amen.
1: Yeah. What about you, Nick?
2: I'm sorry, what was the?
1: Music Event of the Year.
2: Oh.
1: Was Miranda and Chris Stapleton, A Song to Sing, Shaboozy and Jelly Roll with Amen. Riley Green, Ella Langley, Don't Mind If I Do. Reba, Miranda, and Lainey Wilson with Trailblazer. And You Had to Be There, Megan Maroney and Kenny Chesney.
2: Don't Mind If I Do.
0: That's a good choice. Okay.
1: And I think I'm going to go with Amen as well.
0: Yeah, I think that would do it.
1: Songwriter of the Year. Have they done that one?
0: That could be anybody.
1: Well, they have Songwriter of the Year. Okay, they already did that. That was Jesse Joe Dylan.
0: Yeah, just say we wouldn't know that. Yeah.
1: There's Artist Songwriter of the Year.
0: All right.
1: So, there you go. Luke Combs, Riley Green, Ella Langley, Megan Maroney, and Morgan Wallen.
0: Hmm. Wow.
2: If it was just based on volume, it would be Morgan Wallen.
0: Yeah.
1: Yeah, for sure.
0: Ooh. Read them again.
1: We got Luke Combs, Riley Green, Ella Langley, Megan Maroney, and Morgan Wallen.
0: I think Megan Maroney. She's got like 5 hits right in a row. But then again, you know, Riley Green is pretty good too. I'm just going to pick somebody different.
1: Yeah.
0: But you can't ever rule out Luke Combs. Yeah,
1: I'm going to go Luke Combs on that one too.
0: You can't ever rule him out. He spits out songs pretty good too.
1: Okay, that was the last one I have that they didn't award, because I'm not going to go into all the, like I said, the studio producer and all that stuff.
0: I like to see who got Musician of the Year, because some of the guys have been around forever. Mac McNally and some of those guys.
1: Oh, yeah.
0: Jerry Douglas. I mean, those guys have been doing session work for years and years.
1: Yeah. Yeah, it's not to discredit those people at all, because without them, the artists don't get to where they're at.
0: It's the behind the scenes that people don't see anymore, to where back in the day, you were the artist, the singer, the songwriter, you know, the traveler. Now there's just so many parts to it, moving parts.
1: Yeah.
0: Before an artist actually gets there. So,
1: once again, we did not win any ACM awards.
0: No.
1: But I think you also have to nominate yourself.
2: Yeah, you have to enter.
0: Yeah.
1: So that, you
0: know. The guy I worked with out in Arizona, Buzz Jackson, he's won it several times.
1: Yeah.
0: Yeah. For, you know, for mid market.
2: One of the people that won last year was the girl that's on, I think, UBE in Cincinnati. And she worked for our sister station.
1: That's right.
2: And I put her together with another one that's on Hank now for the morning show there.
1: That's right. I remember. Anna, right?
2: Yep.
1: Yep. Yeah, because I still follow her and get some updates on their shows. They have a good they have a feature on their show that I love. I wish we could pull off in here. And they do more of like 90s country. And they see if you can guess it in like, I don't know, the 3 seconds of the intro.
0: Name that tune, yeah.
1: Yeah, it's kind of name that tune, but like one of the hosts knows the answer and the other doesn't and has to guess it. And I think she plays it and then he has to guess it and he gets them right most of the time.
0: Yeah.
1: So I feel like the 90s country songs, they all had that distinct intro that you just know. Some of them get a little repetitive. But.
0: Yeah.
1: All right, we've got Pastor Charlie on the phone.
0: Hey.
1: You know what? For once,
4: what's up?
1: I think this is one of the only times in the history of me hosting the show that we're going to you where we haven't been bad. We've been really good, actually.
4: Yeah. This is actually a really pretty clean segue. I mean, it really has been. Yeah, I would agree.
0: Yeah, we just picked a song called Amen, so we're doing good.
4: Amen, that's right. That's
1: I'm getting
4: right.
1: extra punches,
4: I mean,
1: on
4: how
1: my
4: can
1: ticket.
4: You do? Well, I don't think it works that way, but okay. All right, yeah.
1: Can't blame a guy for trying.
4: Hey, there are other religions out there that I'm sure that the punch a ticket, that's what they're all about. You know what I mean? But
1: But we won't go there.
4: Like we said on Sell It Day, you can redeem your free ticket to heaven at any local church this weekend. Hey, just, you know what I mean? I explained all that Wednesday.
1: It was cute yesterday. My daughter asked me, she goes, so, you know, at church, when they have you put all that money in that plate, what do they do with that? Where does that money go? And I made the comment. I said, well, you know, some of that goes to pay the pastor. And she goes, what? The pastor gets paid? And I said, well, you know, some churches they don't, but some they do. And she's like, I just thought every pastor ever was all volunteer.
0: They got to eat.
1: How do you think they live?
4: Yeah.
1: I think she also thought they just stand up on Sunday morning and then that's it. Like, that's the extent of that pastor's job.
4: Yeah, that's their only job. Yeah, I know. I've heard that. And I mean, Nick can vouch for it. His dad was a pastor. I mean, you know, there's a plethora of things. You know, I think to be a pastor, this is my own personal opinion, but I'm biased. I'm obviously biased to this, okay? But I think it's one of the hardest jobs. I mean, I'm a counselor, yeah, I'm a business owner, yeah, you know, I got to figure out land and property, and yet I got to know about finances, and there's just 1,000 different things, and, you know, that go on with it. But I love it. It's fine with me. You know what I mean?
0: And so, he's got to put up with my foul mouth in a boat.
4: Yeah, yeah, yeah. When JR's getting chased by a snake, which is hilarious.
1: Now that's worth the salary right there.
4: Yeah. Hey, that's right. That's right. Yeah. I do have a dream, though. This is no joke, and I don't know if I've ever – I know I've never told you guys this, but I've told our leadership this. I have a dream that someday I could write books, and my income's totally separate from the church. Like, I'd be the lead volunteer at the church. I wouldn't even get a paycheck from the church. I would love to do that. And there are a lot of pastors that do it that way,
1: yeah.
4: You know? So that way there's no money from the church ever going to the pastor. I would love to be able to get to a place like that.
0: That'd be cool.
4: Not there yet. Not there yet. Yeah. So
1: one day. Yeah. Never know. One
4: well,
1: day.
4: You guys ready?
1: Yeah, let's do it.
4: Yeah. Is it? Hey, you guys got anything else? I mean, I just got the normal stuff. I don't know of anything going on this weekend that I'm aware of. You guys have anything?
0: Well, the Indy 500 and a couple, you know, just people getting out and about. It's going to be a little rainy, but it's going to be a little warmer than it has been. So just, you know, just be safe.
4: Yeah.
1: Yeah, not the race, just to clarify, but just the qualifications.
4: It's
1: we got Bobcats games. We got a lot of stuff going on this weekend.
4: Yeah. Well, let me tell you what we got going on. You ready? My son gets married Saturday.
0: Oh.
4: So that's what I'm doing Saturday. So that'll be fun.
0: Wow,
4: that'll
0: that's be a cool. Lot of fun. So, that is cool.
4: Yeah, super cool. Super cool. So, yeah. All right. Well, hey, let's pray. Father, we just thank you for all you're doing in our community and in each and every one of our lives, Lord. We ask you to bless the entire WWKI listening audience. Bless them. Bless all of our local leaders and all of our local businesses, Lord, even the large businesses that employ so many people. Lord, bless them, touch them, continue to prosper them. We speak health over our community. We ask that you keep us healthy, strong. Father, we ask that you would bless those who are serving overseas. Watch over them, protect them. Lord, we ask that the qualifications, everybody be safe and have a great time. And Lord, we do pray for great weather this weekend. And we thank you for all you're doing in our life. In Jesus' name. Amen.
0: Amen. Amen. Thanks,
4: all right,
0: Charlie.
4: Guys. Yeah,
1: so
4: pretty easy. All right.
0: All right.
4: You bet.
0: Hey,
4: we'll see
0: tell
4: you
0: your
4: guys.
0: Son congratulations.
1: Yes.
4: Hey, I will. I will. We'll have a great time. I'm sure there'll be pictures following. I'm sure.
1: Can't wait.
0: All right. Good. All right. Thanks, Charlie.
4: Okay.
1: Thanks so
4: we'll
1: much.
4: See you guys. You bet. Bye bye.
1: It's Pastor Charlie with Abundant Life with his Friday prayer, and we're out of time.
0: Here we are.
1: We made it to the end. Believe it or not. We did it.
0: It's been a week, hasn't it?
1: No controversies. I jinxed myself the other day because I mentioned how I got the birthdays right. Like that one day, and I said I always have an issue. Doing the birthdays this morning, I realized the ones I read yesterday locally, they were all today, actually. So they got a couple extra birthday greetings, so you're welcome. One day I'll get something right. I've only been here, almost 23 years? Yeah, maybe 23 more and I'll get it. All right, Tammy is still off on Monday. She'll be back on Tuesday, I believe. Do we have anything fun on Monday?
0: No. Just regular
1: Monday.
0: Okay.
1: Well,
0: Monday.
1: Then I'm going to lie to you.
0: It's going
1: to
0: be
1: an exciting
0: degrees.
1: Show Monday.
2: I believe we'll have, not on mail call, but I think we're going to have Dan and Shay tickets next week.
0: Ooh.
1: Oh, that's right. Yep, we're waiting on a big announcement. So, spoiler alert. Cool. All right. Well, we'll be back. Have
0: we'll
1: a great weekend. Go Bobcats.
0: Yes.
1: See you tonight and Sunday at Memorial Gym.
0: And I just hope it's a good race on Sunday.
1: What race is on Sunday?
0: That little one down in Indianapolis.
1: That's not this weekend.
0: Yes, it is. Indianapolis 500?
1: No. It's
2: not
1: qualifying.
0: Oh, next weekend. That's right.
1: That's what I was saying. Like,
0: really?
1: I imagine JR pulling up.
0: Oh,
1: he's
0: yeah.
1: Like, with his, got his cooler, got his
0: am flags. I a week off? Well, you know what? Because I've been watching all the practice going on, I thought it was this weekend. Wow. Shows how much I know.
1: Okay, JR needs a nap.
0: Yes.
1: Go support the Habitat for Humanity garage sale going on until 2 today and tomorrow, 8 to 2, 202 West Havens. Get out. There's tons of stuff to do. Check the events calendar, okay?
0: Well.
1: All right. We'll be back Monday. Till then, boy.
2: Live like that.
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6: ABC News, I'm Dave Packer. The nation's largest commuter railway is on strike. Workers from New York's Long Island Railroad walked off the job at 12:01 a.m. Saturday morning after negotiations with the Metropolitan Transportation Authority ended without a new contract. Long Island and the New York City region bracing for an extremely challenging commute should
7: This continued to Monday. President Trump back at the White House after days of talks with China's President Xi, asked as he walked off Marine One how it went.
8: We made great deals. We did great trade deals. We had great relationships. And a lot of things have happened, and you'll be hearing about them. But that was a tremendous success. I think it really was a historic moment. Thank you very much.
7: Sources tell ABC News President Trump's expected to drop his $10 billion lawsuit against the IRS. It would be in exchange for the creation of a massive fund to compensate allies who claim they were wrongfully targeted by the Biden administration. This is ABC News.
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0: This is the KI forecast from the McCool's Flooring Weather Center.
1: Partly cloudy today with a chance for showers and thunderstorms. It's going to be warmer and more humid with a high around 80. That chance for showers and thunderstorms continues tonight with a low in the mid-60s. Tomorrow, partly cloudy through early afternoon, then clearing. We'll have a high in the mid-80s on Sunday. Monday, partly cloudy, chance for showers and thunderstorms. It's going to be breezy with a high in the upper 80s.
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1: Partly cloudy today with a chance for showers and thunderstorms. It's going to be warmer and more humid with a high around 80. That chance for showers and thunderstorms continues tonight with a low in the mid-60s. Tomorrow, partly cloudy through early afternoon, then clearing. We'll have a high in the mid-80s on Sunday. Monday, partly cloudy, chance for showers and thunderstorms. It's going to be breezy with a high in the upper 80s.
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1: ABC News, I'm Dave Packer. Sources tell us that President Trump is expected to drop his $10 billion lawsuit against the IRS. They say this would be in exchange for the creation of a $1.7 billion fund to compensate allies who claim they were wrongfully targeted by the Biden administration. House Democratic Caucus Chairman Pete Aguilar.
2: This is ridiculous, but this is exactly, you know, who he is. Some way, somehow, he'll find a way to try to pay himself in addition to, you know, some of the 1,500 insurrectionists who he pardoned for trying to take over the Capitol here.
1: President Trump back at the White House after days of talks with China's President Xi. The U.S. Supreme Court has denied Virginia Democrats' request to stay the Supreme Court decision that invalidated a voter-approved redistricting effort. The Texas Supreme Court rejecting a push from state Republicans and Governor Greg Abbott to reprimand the 50 Democratic state senators who fled the state last year during redistricting. This is ABC News.
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1: This is the KI forecast from the McCool's Flooring Weather Center.
0: Partly cloudy today with a chance for showers and thunderstorms. It's going to be warmer and more humid with a high around 80. That chance for showers and thunderstorms continues tonight with a low in the mid-60s. Tomorrow, partly cloudy through early afternoon, then clearing. We'll have a high in the mid-80s on Sunday. Monday, partly cloudy, chance for showers and thunderstorms. It's going to be breezy with a high in the upper 80s.
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1: 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JR here. And hey, listen up. Fourth annual Dogs and Diamonds charity event going on at Palmer's Jewelers. All proceeds are going to help the Kokomo Humane Society. And you can get down there to downtown for a charity event full of puppies, prizes, and must-see local places. I know the YMCA, Kokomo Creek Chubs, and several different vendors are going to be down there. So make sure you check it out. It's going to happen May 30th from 9 to 4, right? It's at downtown square, 101 East Sycamore Street, right here in Kokomo. That's the fourth annual Dogs and Diamonds charity event at Palmer's Jewelers, where all proceeds will benefit the Kokomo Humane Society.
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3: Partly cloudy today with a chance for showers and thunderstorms. It's going to be warmer and more humid with a high around 80. That chance for showers and thunderstorms continues tonight with a low in the mid-60s. Tomorrow, partly cloudy through early afternoon, then clearing. We'll have a high in the mid-80s on Sunday. Monday, partly cloudy, chance for showers and thunderstorms. It's going to be breezy with a high in the upper 80s.
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1: ABC News, I'm Dave Packer. The nation's largest commuter railway is on strike. Workers from New York's Long Island Railroad walked off the job at 12:01 a.m. Saturday morning after negotiations with the Metropolitan Transportation Authority ended without a new contract. Long Island and the New Jersey or New York City region bracing for an extremely challenging commute should this continue to Monday. President Trump back at the White House after days of talks with China's President Xi, asked as he walked off Marine One how it went.
2: We made great deals. We did great trade deals. We have great relationships, and a lot of things have happened, and you'll be hearing about them. But that was a tremendous success. I think it really was a historic moment. Thank you very much.
1: Sources tell ABC News President Trump's expected to drop his $10 billion lawsuit against the IRS. It would be in exchange for the creation of a massive fund to compensate allies who claim they were wrongfully targeted by the Biden administration. This is ABC News.
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0: 5KI, what's going on? This is Nick. Save the date. Summer's official kickoff in Kokomo, the 2026 Strawberry Festival. It's going to be Friday, June 5th, 11 a.m. to 9 p.m. downtown Kokomo. Nothing says summer like strawberries and whipped cream piled high atop a local shortcake and ice cream. If you want full details, check out the events calendar on WWKI.com.
1: This is the KI forecast from the McCool's Flooring Weather Center.
0: Partly cloudy today with a chance for showers and thunderstorms. It's going to be warmer and more humid with a high around 80. That chance for showers and thunderstorms continues tonight with a low in the mid-60s. Tomorrow, partly cloudy through early afternoon, then clearing. We'll have a high in the mid-80s on Sunday. Monday, partly cloudy, chance for showers and thunderstorms. It's going to be breezy with a high in the upper 80s.
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London, Paris, paradise. But ain't got much memory. 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

0: 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Hey, this is Nick. Tri-Central is hosting a family movie night at the football field on Tuesday, May 26th. 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And get more information through the events calendar on WWKI.com.
1: This is the KI forecast from the McCool's Flooring Weather Center.
0: Partly cloudy today with a chance for showers and thunderstorms. It's going to be warmer and more humid with a high around 80. That chance for showers and thunderstorms continues tonight with a low in the mid-60s. Tomorrow, partly cloudy through early afternoon, then clearing. We'll have a high in the mid-80s on Sunday. Monday, partly cloudy, chance for showers and thunderstorms. It's going to be breezy with a high in the upper 80s.
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1: ABC News, I'm Dave Packer. Sources tell us that President Trump is expected to drop his $10 billion lawsuit against the IRS. They say this would be in exchange for the creation of a $1.7 billion fund to compensate allies who claim they were wrongfully targeted by the Biden administration. House Democratic Caucus Chairman Pete Aguilar.
2: This is ridiculous, but this is exactly, you know, who he is. Some way, somehow, he'll find a way to try to pay himself in addition to, you know, some of the 1,500 insurrectionists who he pardoned for trying to take over the Capitol here.
1: President Trump back at the White House after days of talks with China's President Xi. The U.S. Supreme Court has denied Virginia Democrats' request to stay the Supreme Court decision that invalidated a voter-approved redistricting effort. The Texas Supreme Court rejecting a push from state Republicans and Governor Greg Abbott to reprimand the 50 Democratic state senators who fled the state last year during redistricting. This is ABC News.
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0: Country, 100.5 KI. JR here. And hey, listen up. Fourth annual Dogs and Diamonds charity event going on at Palmer's Jewelers. All proceeds are going to help the Kokomo Humane Society. And you can get down there to downtown for a charity event full of puppies, prizes, and must-see local places. I know the YMCA, Kokomo Creek Chubs, and several different vendors are going to be down there. So make sure you check it out. It's going to happen May 30th from 9 to 4, right? It's up downtown square, 101 East Sycamore Street, right here in Kokomo. That's the fourth annual Dogs and Diamonds charity event at Palmer's Jewelers, where all proceeds will benefit the Kokomo Humane Society.
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2: Partly cloudy today with a chance for showers and thunderstorms. It's going to be warmer and more humid with a high around 80. That chance for showers and thunderstorms continues tonight with a low in the mid-60s. Tomorrow, partly cloudy through early afternoon, then clearing. We'll have a high in the mid-80s on Sunday. Monday, partly cloudy, chance for showers and thunderstorms. It's going to be breezy with a high in the upper 80s.
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0: 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What's going on? This is Nick. Save the date. Summer's official kickoff in Kokomo, the 2026 Strawberry Festival. It's going to be Friday, June 5th, 11 a.m. to 9 p.m. downtown Kokomo. Nothing says summer like strawberries and whipped cream piled high atop a local shortcake and ice cream. If you want full details, check out the events calendar on WWKI.com.
1: This is the KI forecast from the McCool's Flooring Weather Center.
0: Partly cloudy today with a chance for showers and thunderstorms. It's going to be warmer and more humid with a high around 80. That chance for showers and thunderstorms continues tonight with a low in the mid-60s. Tomorrow, partly cloudy through early afternoon, then clearing. We'll have a high in the mid-80s on Sunday. Monday, partly cloudy, chance for showers and thunderstorms. It's going to be breezy with a high in the upper 80s.
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0: 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There's Morgan Wallen and Post Malone with I Ain't Coming Back. JR here. Hope you are enjoying your day. And we got a lot of stuff to talk about this morning. We'll talk about mail call. We'll talk about the Classic Country Show. We got some sports to cover and all kinds of stuff going on in and around the KI listening area for the events calendar as well. So keep it right here. You got me till 10.
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10: You ever wonder why the same cold virus makes some people so sick and others not sick at all? Well, according to an interesting new study out of Yale School of Medicine, one key factor is how quickly the cells in their noses, called nasal cells, respond to the virus and contain it. It's called the interferon response, and it can vary for different people. Now, when that response gets inhibited, it can trigger a different reaction, which leads to excessive mucus production and inflammation. In other words, a cold that is a lot more miserable. Of course, there are other factors at play: your genetics, any underlying conditions, immunity from vaccinations or previous infections. If you are trying really hard not to get sick, high-quality masks, they can be very effective. Also, good old-fashioned hand washing. And remember not to touch your face. I'm Dr. Sanjay Gupta, helping you live a better life.
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1: 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JR here, and if you love the Man in Black, you're going to be in heaven from 4 to 7. It is 3 hours of nothing but Johnny Cash. Coming up later on this afternoon from 4 to 7, right here on KI with Chris Allen. 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
1: Exploring Weather Center, your CAT forecast for today. We got a 50-50 chance of rain and thunderstorms moving through today and a high of 78. Overnight tonight, same deal, 50-50 chance of rain and possible thunderstorms down to 62. However, tomorrow, mostly sunny, 85, and all the way up to 87 on Monday, and a 50% chance of those thunderstorms come back. So we're going to get a little warm and maybe a little humid, so keep it right here. Here's Justin Moore with This Is My Dirt. Good morning. Hey.

0: Hit Country 100.5 KI, Zach Top with South of Sanity. And Zach Top, one of the nominees on the ACM Awards, going on Sunday night, 8 p.m. on Prime. And yesterday morning, Nick, Kenny, and I all made our picks. Tammy's on vacation for her birthday, so we made our picks. So make yours and watch the show on Sunday night, and we'll see how we did on Monday morning right here on KI. Good luck to you.
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1: ABC News, I'm Dave Packer. Sources tell us that President Trump is expected to drop his $10 billion lawsuit against the IRS. They say this would be in exchange for the creation of a $1.7 billion fund to compensate allies who claim they were wrongfully targeted by the Biden administration. House Democratic Caucus Chairman Pete Aguilar.
2: This is ridiculous, but this is exactly, you know, who he is. Somehow, he'll find a way to try to pay himself in addition to, you know, some of the 1,500 insurrectionists who he pardoned for trying to take over the Capitol here.
1: President Trump back at the White House after days of talks with China's President Xi. The U.S. Supreme Court has denied Virginia Democrats' request to stay the Supreme Court decision that invalidated a voter-approved redistricting effort. The Texas Supreme Court rejecting a push from state Republicans and Governor Greg Abbott to reprimand the 50 Democratic state senators who fled the state last year during redistricting. This is ABC News.
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0: 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Cole Swindell with She Had Me at Head Carolina. And you know, yesterday we were talking about songs based on older songs and people try to bring them back. And that was one of them right there. And not only did that song become a hit, but it brought back Jody Messina's career. She went back out on tour and it kind of regained her fame there. 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
11: A Better Life with Dr. Sanjay Gupta.
12: The risk of stroke goes up for all of us as we age, but for women, the risk really amplifies after menopause. In fact, 1 in 5 women in the United States between the ages of 55 and 75 will have a stroke. But according to a new study carried out by researchers in California, adhering to the Mediterranean diet can significantly lower that risk. One expert said, "We continue to see study after study showing that a predominantly plant-based diet improves all sorts of different outcomes. Now, with this diet in particular, you've seen it lower the risk of certain types of cancer, diabetes, depression, dementia, even gum disease. Now, as a reminder, the Mediterranean diet prioritizes eating vegetables, fruits, beans, olive oil, nuts and fish, and limiting meat and dairy. I'm Dr. Sanjay Gupta, helping you live a better life.
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0: Hit Country 100.5 KI, Bailey Zimmerman with Religiously. 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
6: 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By and large, women do more of this than men. But doesn't have to be that way. And if you and your spouse can level that playing field,

0: 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Kenny Chesney still getting it done. That is called Carry On. TR here. 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
5: What are the chances you are listening to this while drinking a nice hot cup of coffee? If so, don't let me stop you. For years, we've been reporting on the health benefits of coffee, and that's not going to stop today. A new study, this one out of Harvard School of Public Health, found that coffee and tea could help lower your risk of developing dementia. People who enjoyed 1 to 3 caffeinated cups a day saw the biggest impact. In addition to the caffeine, coffee contains hundreds of bioactive compounds that can influence inflammation, glucose metabolism, vascular function, and oxidative stress. It's also possible coffee drinkers might be doing other things that keep them healthy. Eating a more balanced diet, getting plenty of exercise, sleep, not smoking, or drinking too much alcohol. And finally, staying socially active. I'm Dr. Sanjay Gupta, helping you live a better life.
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1: ABC News, I'm Chuck Sievertson. The $10 billion lawsuit President Trump filed for the leak of his 2019 tax returns will be dropped in return for the government creating a fund to review claims of people alleging they were victimized by the Biden administration. Legal battles ahead, says ABC's Catherine Falders in Washington.
2: Democrats and Trump's critics have called this extortion, a way to steal money from the U.S. government by suing the government that he runs.
1: Russian drone and missile strikes took down a nine-story apartment building in the Ukrainian capital of Kyiv this week, killing many of the civilians inside. Analysts say thousands of Russian soldiers are killed each month in the war. Harvey Weinstein's sexual assault trial has ended in a mistrial after a jury could not unanimously decide whether to convict the former Hollywood producer of allegedly raping Jessica Mann in 2013. In New York, Long Island Railroad workers are on strike. Management's offer to reduce health care contributions is an issue. This is ABC News.
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12: 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This guy's up for several ACM awards on Sunday night. 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

0: Mid-Country 100.5 KI Low Cash with Wrong Hearts. And if you haven't heard yet, Haynes Apperson Festival, Low Cash coming back to town, kind of a hometown thing going on there. Also, Fog Hat's coming too, so make sure you check out the full Facebook page for Haynes Apperson. And don't forget, coming up here beginning of June, we're going to have Dana and Paul Wyman will be coming in talking all about Haynes Apperson Festival and the new schedule for this year and all kinds of stuff. So make sure you keep it right here and check their Facebook page.
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13: Should you still work out when you're injured, or should you take it easy? 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I'm Dr. Sanjay Gupta, helping you live a better life.
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0: 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TR here, hope you're enjoying your day. Make sure you tune in a little bit later on today. The Man in Black is the featured artist on the Classic Country Show today, all about Johnny Cash. And I didn't know until I watched the documentary about Johnny Cash that they used to call him JR. I had no idea. So, hey, you learned something, and I guarantee you're going to learn something from Chris Allen about Johnny Cash this afternoon, 4 to 7, right here on KI.
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1: From the McCool's Flooring Weather Center, your CAF forecast for today, 50-50 chance of rain, possible thunderstorms at 78. Overnight tonight, same deal, 50-50 chance of those rain, possible thunderstorms, 62. Tomorrow, beautiful sunshine, 85. And then by Monday, we're going to be all up to 87 degrees, but 50-50 chance of those thunderstorms showing up, so it may get muggy this week. We shall see. Right now, here's Dustin Lynch with Riding Roads. Good morning.

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0: Hit Country 100.5 KI. Hardy with favorite country song. I hope he gets a little love this weekend on the ACM Awards because I really like that guy. And he's coming in concert. He's on the concert calendar with the Country Tour. And make sure you check out that concert calendar. We got a lot of shows coming. We were doing the Text to Win Flyaway for Post Malone and Jelly Roll last week. And we got a very special announcement on some tickets that you can win coming up this next week. You will find out Monday morning right here on KI.
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14: What are the chances you are listening to this while drinking a nice hot cup of coffee? If so, don't let me stop you. For years, we've been reporting on the health benefits of coffee, and that's not going to stop today. A new study, this one out of Harvard School of Public Health, found that coffee and tea could help lower your risk of developing dementia. People who enjoyed 1 to 3 caffeinated cups a day saw the biggest impact. In addition to the caffeine, coffee contains hundreds of bioactive compounds that can influence inflammation, glucose metabolism, vascular function, and oxidative stress. It's also possible coffee drinkers might be doing other things that keep them healthy. Eating a more balanced diet, getting plenty of exercise, sleep, not smoking, or drinking too much alcohol. And finally, staying socially active. I'm Dr. Sanjay Gupta, helping you live a better life.
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1: ABC News, I'm Chuck Sievertson. Something the U.S. did get since the Trump-Xi Beijing summit, something planned before the event, China has granted a five-year extension to 425 U.S. beef companies to keep selling to the Chinese market. No trade deals have been confirmed yet by China. Taiwan pressing its case for a U.S. weapons deal after President Trump said he's not decided whether to go through with it. Taiwan says U.S. arms sales to the island have been a cornerstone of regional peace and stability. The Pentagon canceling deployment of about 4,200 Army troops set to head to Poland. ABC News senior Pentagon reporter Louis Martinez.
2: Additional forces were sent to counter the Russian invasion of Ukraine to what's called NATO's eastern flank. Over the last year and a half, American troops that had previously been there now being brought home.
1: In New York, Long Island Railroad workers went on strike after midnight. Management wanted to reduce health care contributions for new employees to offset pay raises. This is ABC News.
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0: 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Cody Johnson, the cowboy, there with the fall. JR here, and he's up for a big award on the ACM Awards, and we'll see how he does. I hope he does good. He's a really seems like a nice guy, and you know, he's a real cowboy. When they asked him on the red carpet how he picked out his outfit, he said, "These are my work clothes." You know, he cowboys, and he's actually a real roper. Sometimes he goes to rodeos, competes, and then performs. So, pretty cool. That's more of that country music. Yeah, you know what I'm talking about. 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Keep it here. A lot more to go.
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9: You ever wonder why the same cold virus makes some people so sick and others not sick at all? Well, according to an interesting new study out of Yale School of Medicine, one key factor is how quickly the cells in their noses, called nasal cells, respond to the virus and contain it. It's called the interferon response, and it can vary for different people. Now, when that response gets inhibited, it can trigger a different reaction, which leads to excessive mucus production and inflammation. In other words, a cold that is a lot more miserable. Of course, there are other factors at play: your genetics, any underlying conditions, immunity from vaccinations or previous infections. If you are trying really hard not to get sick, high-quality masks, they can be very effective. Also, good old-fashioned hand washing. And remember not to touch your face. I'm Dr. Sanjay Gupta, helping you live a better life.
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0: Hit Country 100.5 KI, Jason Aldean with The Truth. Probably one of my favorite songs he does. JR here, in case you missed mail call yesterday, we made our ACM picks. Kenny was in for Tammy, and Pastor Charlie called him with a prayer, and we talked about all the upcoming events going on. For instance, today, all the garage sales going on. Tipton down at the fairgrounds going on today. Also, Ivy Hills here in Kokomo on 1226. And then also, don't forget, the Habitat for Humanity big garage sale going on today as well. So check that events calendar. I'm sure you'll find something that appeals to you.
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6: A Better Life with Dr. Sanjay Gupta.
7: If you are the parent of an infant, it can be really hard to find baby foods that are truly healthy for your child. According to a new study out of UNC Chapel Hill, almost three-quarters of baby foods are ultra-processed and may contain additives that are linked to potential health problems later in life. The study's lead author said what shocked her was that the top ingredient in 71% of these baby foods wasn't a fruit or vegetable, it was one or more additives that babies' guts are not fully developed enough to be able to handle. Eating the right food at this stage of life is so important because this is when children begin developing dietary preferences for the rest of their lives. So take the extra time to look at the ingredient labels on the foods you are buying. You're going to want short lists and also ingredients that you recognize. I'm Dr. Sanjay Gupta, helping you live a better life.
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0: Weather center, your cap forecast for today, 50-50 chance of showers and thunderstorms and 78. Overnight tonight, 50-50 chance of those thunderstorms continuing and 62. Tomorrow, mostly sunny and around mid-80s, and then 87 by Monday. But a 50-50 chance of those thunderstorms coming back through around Monday night and Tuesday as well. So it's going to get muggy when it gets that warm. So here we go. Right now, here's Bradley Gilbert with You Don't Know Her Like I Do. Good morning.

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11: The risk of stroke goes up for all of us as we age. But for women, the risk really amplifies after menopause. In fact, one in five women in the United States between the ages of 55 and 75 will have a stroke. But according to a new study carried out by researchers in California, adhering to the Mediterranean diet can significantly lower that risk. One expert said, "We continue to see study after study showing that a predominantly plant-based diet improves all sorts of different outcomes. Now, with this diet in particular, you've seen it lower the risk of certain types of cancer, diabetes, depression, dementia, even gum disease. Now, as a reminder, the Mediterranean diet prioritizes eating vegetables, fruits, beans, olive oil, nuts and fish, and limiting meat and dairy." I'm Dr. Sanjay Gupta, helping you live a better life.
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1: ABC News, I'm Chuck Sievertson. Something the U.S. did get since the Trump-Xi Beijing summit, something planned before the event, China has granted a five-year extension to 425 U.S. beef companies to keep selling to the Chinese market. No trade deals have been confirmed yet by China. Taiwan pressing its case for a U.S. weapons deal after President Trump said he's not decided whether to go through with it. Taiwan says U.S. arms sales to the island have been a cornerstone of regional peace and stability. The Pentagon canceling deployment of about 4,200 Army troops set to head to Poland. ABC News senior Pentagon reporter Louis Martinez.
2: Additional forces were sent to counter the Russian invasion of Ukraine to what's called NATO's eastern flank. Over the last year and a half, American troops that had previously been there now being brought home.
1: In New York, Long Island Railroad workers went on strike after midnight. Management wanted to reduce health care contributions for new employees to offset pay raises. This is ABC News.
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0: 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Chris Jansen with the one that put him on the map. There is Buy Me a Boat. And you know what? I would love to be on a boat sometime this weekend. I'm going to do my best, that's for sure. Hey, make sure you tune in a little bit later. It's all about Johnny Cash on the Classic Country Show today. 3 hours of The Man in Black. That is going to be awesome. Be sure not to miss that one. And hey, don't forget, Country Gold, great program on Sundays from 3 to 7. And he's got 80s, 90s, and, well, he dips into the 2000s. Great stories about some songs I almost forgot about. So make sure you tune in for all your throwbacks this weekend right here on KI.
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0: Hit Country 100.5 KI Shaboozy with good news. JR here, and I wish I had better news from the McCool's Flooring Weather Center. Your KI forecast, we could see some rain and thunderstorms today. 50-50 chance that happened, and 78 for the high. Overnight tonight, more of those chances of showers and possible thunderstorms, 62. Now tomorrow, we got good news. Sunshine, 85, and by Monday, 87 degrees, but possible thunderstorms later in the afternoon. So don't shoot the messenger.
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12: A better life with Dr. Sanjay Gupta.
13: What are the chances you are listening to this while drinking a nice hot cup of coffee? If so, don't let me stop you. For years, we've been reporting on the health benefits of coffee, and that's not going to stop today. A new study, this one out of Harvard School of Public Health, found that coffee and tea could help lower your risk of developing dementia. People who enjoyed 1 to 3 caffeinated cups a day saw the biggest impact. In addition to the caffeine, coffee contains hundreds of bioactive compounds that can influence inflammation, glucose metabolism, vascular function, and oxidative stress. It's also possible coffee drinkers might be doing other things that keep them healthy. Eating a more balanced diet, getting plenty of exercise, sleep, not smoking, or drinking too much alcohol. And finally, staying socially active. I'm Dr. Sanjay Gupta, helping you live a better life.
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0: Hit Country 100.5 KI. Low Cash with I Love This Life. TR here. That is going to wrap it up for me today. Nick is on his way in, and Kenny will be in a little later on for Tammy for a couple hours. And then the Classic Country Show, 3 hours of nothing but Johnny Cash. Make sure you don't miss that. Have a great rest of your day. Go Bobcats. I'll talk to y'all bright and early tomorrow morning.
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13: Across the country right now, at this very moment, there are probably arguments taking place about who's doing more of the housework, the homework, the shuttling of kids from this activity to that. It's true. By and large, women do more of this than men. But doesn't have to be that way. And if you and your spouse can level that playing field, it's going to make both of you and your kids happier. Psychologist Yelena Kecmanovic says this might be how you get there. As hard as it might be at first, try to think of your partner like a teammate, not an adversary. Learn how to do some of the chores your partner does to get a better understanding of how much effort something takes. And finally, take the time to acknowledge what the other person is doing. And every now and then, even express your appreciation. That'll go a long way. I'm Dr. Sanjay Gupta, helping you live a better life.
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1: ABC News, I'm Chuck Siebertson. An update on the 17 Americans who are on the cruise ship where the hantavirus spread. ABC's Andrew Dimbert.
2: U.S. health officials confirming for the first time no Americans are believed to be infected with the Andes strain, including the passenger who ended up replacing the ship doctor who initially tested positive. Further tests actually show he may have never been sick with the disease.
1: Taiwan pressing its case for the U.S. weapons deal that President Trump is holding up as, according to him, a bargaining chip with China. Few details are out about any definite specific deal made during the Beijing summit with Presidents Trump and Xi. China saying it's granted a five-year extension to hundreds of U.S. beef companies to keep selling to the Chinese market, though it indicates the decision was made before the summit. Workers at the nation's busiest commuter railroad, Long Island's, went on strike after midnight, opposed to the railroad reducing health care contributions in return for pay raises. This is ABC News.
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14: Partly cloudy today with a chance for showers and thunderstorms. It's going to be warmer and more humid with a high around 80. That chance for showers and thunderstorms continues tonight with a low in the mid-60s. Tomorrow, partly cloudy through early afternoon, then clearing. We'll have a high in the mid-80s on Sunday. Monday, partly cloudy, chance for showers and thunderstorms. It's going to be breezy with a high in the upper 80s.
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1: 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I think about, I was 21 years old before I ever got on my first commercial airplane. And then when I was 30 years old, I'd been on like thousands of them. So to go from never having been in airports and flying all over the country to seeing essentially every state, all 50 states, was pretty incredible. And music made that happen. And that was just

0: 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Country and she knows it. It's your Music Plus.
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0: 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Hey, good morning. 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
1: This is the KI forecast from the McCool's Flooring Weather Center.
0: Partly cloudy today with a chance for showers and thunderstorms. It's going to be warmer and more humid with a high around 80. That chance for showers and thunderstorms continues tonight with a low in the mid-60s. Tomorrow, partly cloudy through early afternoon, then clearing. We'll have a high in the mid-80s on Sunday. Monday, partly cloudy, chance for showers and thunderstorms. It's going to be breezy with a high in the upper 80s.
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7: You know, it's interesting. For such a long time, I think people thought about diseases as something that mostly happened later in life. Just in recent years, however, we as a society have really begun to think about preventing certain ailments much, much earlier. Case in point, new study out of Northwestern University School of Medicine found the mid-30s are a major turning point for men's heart health. For women, about a decade later. But for the men, this is the time when you really need to be thinking about your heart health seriously. At a bare minimum, start seeing a primary care doctor once a year just to get your blood pressure and cholesterol checked. You can also look up and then do your best to follow what is known as the American Heart Association's Life's Essential 8. These are things everyone can do to decrease their risk of heart disease. I'm Dr. Sanjay Gupta, helping you live a better life.
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0: 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Hey, this is Nick. Hope your Saturday's going well so far. This event is going on right now until 1 o'clock. Don't miss out. 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This is going on until 1 o'clock. It's first come, first served. No insurance or appointment needed. Once again, this is only going on until 1 today at the Rescue Mission, so don't miss out. 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
5: A better life with Dr. Sanjay Gupta.
6: Across the country right now, at this very moment, there are probably arguments taking place about who's doing more of the housework, the homework, the shuttling of kids from this activity to that. It's true. By and large, women do more of this than men. But doesn't have to be that way. And if you and your spouse can level that playing field, it's going to make both of you and your kids happier. Psychologist Yelena Kecmanovich says this might be how you get there. As hard as it might be at first, try to think of your partner like a teammate, not an adversary. Learn how to do some of the chores your partner does to get a better understanding of how much effort something takes. And finally, take the time to acknowledge what the other person is doing, and every now and then, even express your appreciation. That'll go a long way. I'm Dr. Sanjay Gupta, helping you live a better life.
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0: Partly cloudy today with a chance for showers and thunderstorms. It's going to be warmer and more humid with a high around 80. That chance for showers and thunderstorms continues tonight with a low in the mid-60s. Tomorrow, partly cloudy through early afternoon, then clearing. We'll have a high in the mid-80s on Sunday. Monday, partly cloudy, chance for showers and thunderstorms. It's going to be breezy with a high in the upper 80s.
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0: Josh Ross on Hit Country 100.5 KI. What's going on? This is Nick. Hope your Saturday is going well so far. So tonight on the Classic Country Show with Chris Allen, he's playing all Johnny Cash. You know that's going to be incredible. Don't miss out. Classic Country Show with Chris Allen, 4 to 7 right here on KI. And if you want to reach out to Chris, you can text him 765-456-1100. ABC News at the top of the hour, and we'll check the KI forecast again.
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1: ABC News, I'm Chuck Sievertson. Taiwan is pressing its case for the U.S. weapons deal that President Trump is delaying. Taiwan says the commitment by the U.S. under a five-decades-old law to provide help has helped keep peace and stability in the region. Not only is China refusing to get involved to get Iran to reopen the Strait of Hormuz and lower gasoline prices, China says Presidents Trump and Xi at the Beijing summit agreed on a new vision of constructive strategic stability. Former Biden area U.S. Ambassador to China, Nicholas Byrne.
2: This is a trap for the United States. The Chinese have tried this before, which is why previous administrations haven't agreed to it.
1: Iran's foreign minister today blaming a lack of trust as the biggest obstacle in negotiations to end the war with the U.S. He says Iran would be open to diplomatic help from China. 17 Americans who are on the cruise ship where the hantavirus spread are not believed to have had the Andes strain, a severe form of the virus, usually found in South America. This is ABC News.
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15: Partly cloudy today with a chance for showers and thunderstorms. It's going to be warmer and more humid with a high around 80. That chance for showers and thunderstorms continues tonight with a low in the mid-60s. Tomorrow, partly cloudy through early afternoon, then clearing. We'll have a high in the mid-80s on Sunday. Monday, partly cloudy, chance for showers and thunderstorms. It's going to be breezy with a high in the upper 80s.
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0: Miranda Lambert on Hit Country 100.5 KI. Hey, this is Nick. The ACM Awards are Sunday night, and some artists could set new records. Miranda could extend her Song of the Year record. She's won 7, and she's up for 2 this year, including as a songwriter for Choosin' Texas. Don't miss the 2026 Academy of Country Music Awards Sunday night at 8 o'clock on Prime Video.
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0: Partly cloudy today with a chance for showers and thunderstorms. It's going to be warmer and more humid with a high around 80. That chance for showers and thunderstorms continues tonight with a low in the mid-60s. Tomorrow, partly cloudy through early afternoon, then clearing. We'll have a high in the mid-80s on Sunday. Monday, partly cloudy, chance for showers and thunderstorms. It's going to be breezy with a high in the upper 80s.
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18: You know, it's interesting. For such a long time, I think people thought about diseases as something that mostly happened later in life. Just in recent years, however, we as a society have really begun to think about preventing certain ailments much, much earlier. Case in point, new study out of Northwestern University School of Medicine found the mid-30s are a major turning point for men's heart health. For women, about a decade later. But for the men, this is the time when you really need to be thinking about your heart health seriously. At a bare minimum, start seeing a primary care doctor once a year just to get your blood pressure and cholesterol checked. You can also look up and then do your best to follow what is known as the American Heart Association's Life's Essential 8. These are things everyone can do to decrease their risk of heart disease. I'm Dr. Sanjay Gupta, helping you live a better life.
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0: 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What's going on? This is Nick. Here's another event that's happening right now. The Habitat of Kokomo having a garage sale fundraiser. 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Once again, this is going on until 2 o'clock, 202 West Havens here in Kokomo. 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
8: A better life with Dr. Sanjay Gupta.
9: The risk of stroke goes up for all of us as we age, but for women, the risk really amplifies after menopause. In fact, one in five women in the United States between the ages of 55 and 75 will have a stroke. But according to a new study carried out by researchers in California, adhering to the Mediterranean diet can significantly lower that risk. One expert said, "We continue to see study after study showing that a predominantly plant-based diet improves all sorts of different outcomes. Now, with this diet in particular, you've seen it lower the risk of certain types of cancer, diabetes, depression, dementia, even gum disease. Now, as a reminder, the Mediterranean diet prioritizes eating vegetables, fruits, beans, olive oil, nuts and fish, and limiting meat and dairy." I'm Dr. Sanjay Gupta, helping you live a better life.
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12: This is the KI forecast from the McCool's Flooring Weather Center.
0: Partly cloudy today with a chance for showers and thunderstorms. It's going to be warmer and more humid with a high around 80. That chance for showers and thunderstorms continues tonight with a low in the mid-60s. Tomorrow, partly cloudy through early afternoon, then clearing. We'll have a high in the mid-80s on Sunday. Monday, partly cloudy, chance for showers and thunderstorms. It's going to be breezy with a high in the upper 80s.
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0: Riley Green on Hit Country 100.5 KI. Hey, what's up? This is Nick. Riley is joining the cast of The Voice this season. He just received a gift from Kelly Clarkson. She sent him his judge's chair so he can practice. There's no premiere date for season 30. NBC has confirmed that The Voice will return this September. Longer days means...
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6: Across the country right now, at this very moment, there are probably arguments taking place about who's doing more of the housework, the homework, the shuttling of kids from this activity to that. It's true. By and large, women do more of this than men. But doesn't have to be that way. And if you and your spouse can level that playing field, it's going to make both of you and your kids happier. Psychologist Yelena Kecmanovich says this might be how you get there. As hard as it might be at first, try to think of your partner like a teammate, not an adversary. Learn how to do some of the chores your partner does to get a better understanding of how much effort something takes. And finally, take the time to acknowledge what the other person is doing, and every now and then, even express your appreciation. That'll go a long way. I'm Dr. Sanjay Gupta, helping you live a better life.
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8: ABC News, I'm Chuck Sievertson. Taiwan publicly urging President Trump to okay the weapons deal he is holding up, saying U.S. military help under a five-decades-old law has kept peace and stability in the region. Boeing saying China's agreed to buy 200 airplanes, but no other big trade deals announced from the U.S.-China summit. When President Trump arrived back,
9: we made great deals, we did great trade deals, we have great relationships, and a lot of things have happened, and you'll be hearing about them, but that was a tremendous success. I think it really was a historic moment. Thank you very much.
8: Uncertainty remains about the Iran war. China's leader Xi not publicly committing to pressuring Iran, its close ally, to reopen the Strait of Hormuz to lower gasoline prices. President Trump's influence has another test today. In Louisiana's Republican primary, incumbent Senator Bill Cassidy competes against Trump-backed Representative Julia Letlow and John Fleming, the state treasurer. This is ABC News.
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13: This is the KI forecast from the McCool's Flooring Weather Center.
14: Partly cloudy today with a chance for showers and thunderstorms. It's going to be warmer and more humid with a high around 80. That chance for showers and thunderstorms continues tonight with a low in the mid-60s. Tomorrow, partly cloudy through early afternoon, then clearing. We'll have a high in the mid-80s on Sunday. Monday, partly cloudy, chance for showers and thunderstorms. It's going to be breezy with a high in the upper 80s.
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0: Lainey Wilson on Hit Country 100.5 KI. Good afternoon. I'm Nick. Thanks for joining me on this Saturday. Lainey and Delvin Duck Hodges got married last Sunday at the Ruskin in Tennessee. Ceremony took place on a cobblestone ledge at the foot of a waterfall. That sounds beautiful. And their first dance was to 1090 by Muscadine Bloodline. Congratulations to Lainey and Delvin Duck Hodges.
1: This is the KI forecast from the McCool's Flooring Weather Center.
0: Partly cloudy today with a chance for showers and thunderstorms. It's going to be warmer and more humid with a high around 80. That chance for showers and thunderstorms continues tonight with a low in the mid-60s. Tomorrow, partly cloudy through early afternoon, then clearing. We'll have a high in the mid-80s on Sunday. Monday, partly cloudy, chance for showers and thunderstorms. It's going to be breezy with a high in the upper 80s.
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16: Across the country right now, at this very moment, there are probably arguments taking place about who's doing more of the housework, the homework, the shuttling of kids from this activity to that. It's true. By and large, women do more of this than men. But doesn't have to be that way. And if you and your spouse can level that playing field, it's going to make both of you and your kids happier. Psychologist Yelena Kecmanovich says, this might be how you get there. As hard as it might be at first, try to think of your partner like a teammate, not an adversary. Learn how to do some of the chores your partner does to get a better understanding of how much effort something takes. And finally, take the time to acknowledge what the other person is doing. And every now and then, even express your appreciation. That'll go a long way. I'm Dr. Sanjay Gupta, helping you live a better life.
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0: Ella Langley, Hit Country, 100.5 KI. Hey, what's up? This is Nick. Hope your Saturday is going well. Kokomo Bobcats, the last game of the regular season is tomorrow afternoon at 3 o'clock, Memorial Gymnasium. They face the Glass City Wranglers. They need every win they can get so they can secure that playoff spot. So we hope to see everybody out there 3 o'clock tomorrow afternoon at Memorial Gymnasium. And as always, if you need more Bobcat information, we've got a link on the front page of WWKI.com.
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6: A Better Life with Dr. Sanjay Gupta.
7: If you are the parent of an infant, it can be really hard to find baby foods that are truly healthy for your child. According to a new study out of UNC Chapel Hill, almost three quarters of baby foods are ultra-processed and may contain additives that are linked to potential health problems later in life. The study's lead author said, what shocked her was that the top ingredient in 71% of these baby foods wasn't a fruit or vegetable. It was one or more additives that babies' guts are not fully developed enough to be able to handle. Eating the right food at this stage of life is so important because this is when children begin developing dietary preferences for the rest of their lives. So take the extra time to look at the ingredient labels on the foods you are buying. You're going to want short lists and also ingredients that you recognize. I'm Dr. Sanjay Gupta, helping you live a better life.
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15: A forecast from the McCool's Flooring Weather Center.
0: Partly cloudy today with a chance for showers and thunderstorms. It's going to be warmer and more humid with a high around 80. That chance for showers and thunderstorms continues tonight with a low in the mid-60s. Tomorrow, partly cloudy through early afternoon, then clearing. We'll have a high in the mid-80s on Sunday. Monday, partly cloudy, chance for showers and thunderstorms. It's going to be breezy with a high in the upper 80s.
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0: Eric Church on Hit Country 100.5 KI. Good afternoon. I'm Nick. So Eric gave a very thoughtful commencement address at UNC, and it's going viral. He compared each string on his guitar to a pillar in his life. We posted it on the KI Facebook page. I recommend checking it out. It's very good. We've got ABC News for you at the top of the hour. We'll take another look at the KI forecast.
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2: What are the chances you are listening to this while drinking a nice hot cup of coffee? If so, don't let me stop you. For years, we've been reporting on the health benefits of coffee, and that's not going to stop today. A new study, this one out of Harvard School of Public Health, found that coffee and tea could help lower your risk of developing dementia. People who enjoyed 1 to 3 caffeinated cups a day saw the biggest impact. In addition to the caffeine, coffee contains hundreds of bioactive compounds that can influence inflammation, glucose metabolism, vascular function, and oxidative stress. It's also possible coffee drinkers might be doing other things that keep them healthy. Eating a more balanced diet, getting plenty of exercise, sleep, not smoking, or drinking too much alcohol. And finally, staying socially active. I'm Dr. Sanjay Gupta, helping you live a better life.
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1: ABC News, I'm Mike Dubosky. Washington is continuing to react to President Trump's plans to drop his multi-billion dollar lawsuit against the IRS and instead spin up a $1.7 billion fund of taxpayer dollars. That fund would be used to pay out alleged victims of government weaponization, including convicted January 6th rioters. Democrats have called the plan a slush fund for Trump allies. Commuter rail service around the country's largest city is in for some disruptions over the next few days as workers for the Long Island Railroad go on strike.
2: The big question here is how long will this last? The immediate impact is weekend travel, people coming into the city, big events, airport. But the real stress test will be Monday morning if no deal is reached. If that happens, this will be a very difficult commute for hundreds of thousands of New Yorkers across Long Island and New York City.
1: ABC's Ike Adjachi, pay has been the main sticking point for those 7,000 workers. This is ABC News.
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0: Forecast from the McCool's Flooring Weather Center.
14: Partly cloudy today with a chance for showers and thunderstorms. It's going to be warmer and more humid with a high around 80. That chance for showers and thunderstorms continues tonight with a low in the mid-60s. Tomorrow, partly cloudy through early afternoon, then clearing. We'll have a high in the mid-80s on Sunday. Monday, partly cloudy, chance for showers and thunderstorms. It's going to be breezy with a high in the upper 80s.
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0: Zach Brown Band with Jimmy Buffett on Hit Country 100.5 KI. Hey, this is Nick. You know, even though Jimmy Buffett passed away over 2 years ago, you can still keep his spirit alive by Jimmy Buffett maxing. What's that mean? Well, Gen Z has been attaching the word maxing to anything to describe going all in on something and optimizing it to an obsessive degree. So the phrase Jimmy Buffett maxing is trending, and it just means to live your life like Jimmy, you know, laid back by the beach with a margarita. If you can pull that off, good for you.
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0: Partly cloudy today with a chance for showers and thunderstorms. It's going to be warmer and more humid with a high around 80. That chance for showers and thunderstorms continues tonight with a low in the mid-60s. Tomorrow, partly cloudy through early afternoon, then clearing. We'll have a high in the mid-80s on Sunday. Monday, partly cloudy, chance for showers and thunderstorms. It's going to be breezy with a high in the upper 80s.
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10: A better life with Dr. Sanjay Gupta.
11: The risk of stroke goes up for all of us as we age, but for women, the risk really amplifies after menopause. In fact, one in five women in the United States between the ages of 55 and 75 will have a stroke. But according to a new study carried out by researchers in California, adhering to the Mediterranean diet can significantly lower that risk. One expert said, "We continue to see study after study showing that a predominantly plant-based diet improves all sorts of different outcomes. Now, with this diet in particular, you've seen it lower the risk of certain types of cancer, diabetes, depression, dementia, even gum disease. Now, as a reminder, the Mediterranean diet prioritizes eating vegetables, fruits, beans, olive oil, nuts and fish, and limiting meat and dairy." I'm Dr. Sanjay Gupta, helping you live a better life.
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1: On this upcoming tour, I mean, you can expect what we always do. We just get up there and try to make the summertime as fun as it can be. We try to not be too serious, but we also try to put on the best show we can for all our fans that have paid hard-earned money to come to these shows.

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0: Vincent Mason on Hit Country 100.5 KI. Hey, this is Nick, Kokomo Bobcats. The last game of the regular season is tomorrow afternoon. Tip-off is 3 o'clock at Memorial Gymnasium. They face the Glass City Wranglers. They're trying to get every win possible so they can secure that playoff position. Once again, 3 o'clock tomorrow, Memorial Gymnasium, final regular season game for the Kokomo Bobcats. We hope to see you there. As always, if you need more Bobcat information, check out the front page of WWKI.com.
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13: What are the chances you are listening to this while drinking a nice hot cup of coffee? If so, don't let me stop you. For years, we've been reporting on the health benefits of coffee, and that's not going to stop today. A new study, this one out of Harvard School of Public Health, found that coffee and tea could help lower your risk of developing dementia. People who enjoyed 1 to 3 caffeinated cups a day saw the biggest impact. In addition to the caffeine, coffee contains hundreds of bioactive compounds that can influence inflammation, glucose metabolism, vascular function, and oxidative stress. It's also possible coffee drinkers might be doing other things that keep them healthy. Eating a more balanced diet, getting plenty of exercise, sleep, not smoking, or drinking too much alcohol. And finally, staying socially active. I'm Dr. Sanjay Gupta, helping you live a better life.
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0: Partly cloudy today with a chance for showers and thunderstorms. It's going to be warmer and more humid with a high around 80. That chance for showers and thunderstorms continues tonight with a low in the mid-60s. Tomorrow, partly cloudy through early afternoon, then clearing. We'll have a high in the mid-80s on Sunday. Monday, partly cloudy, chance for showers and thunderstorms. It's going to be breezy with a high in the upper 80s.
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of the coast, remember five for beach, you and me. That sunset, cliffs by the sea, and the night rolled in. And you still talk about that moon that I can't recall, but God, I saw all I needed to.

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0: Ashley McBride, her latest on Hit Country 100.5 KI. Hey, this is Nick. Thanks for spending some of your Saturday with me. Kenny's in for Tammy. He's going to take you all the way up to the Classic Country Show with Chris Allen that starts at 4 o'clock. And today, he's featuring all Johnny Cash. That will be very cool. So stay tuned for that Classic Country Show with Chris Allen at 4 o'clock. I'll talk to you Monday morning on Mail Call. Enjoy the rest of the weekend.
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1: ABC News, I'm Mike Dubusky. In exchange for dropping his lawsuit against the IRS, ABC News has now learned that President Trump is planning to spin up a fund of $1.776 billion taxpayer dollars. The purpose is intended to pay out victims of so-called government weaponization, including January 6th rioters, though the effort is expected to face legal challenges. It all comes as the president faces new questions over whether to send weapons to Taiwan.
2: Taiwan looks forward to continuing to work with the U.S. under the firm commitments of the Taiwan Relations Act, says a statement from Taiwan's presidential office, mentioning the five-decades-old law committing the U.S. to giving military and other support to maintain the island's autonomy. It says China's escalating military threat is the sole destabilizing factor in the region, and that military sales to Taiwan provide a mutual deterrence against regional threats.
1: ABC's Chuck Sievertson and workers for the Long Island Railroad in New York now on strike. This is ABC News.
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19: Scattered showers and thunderstorms possible today. Mostly cloudy, a high near 78. A little windy at times too today. More showers, thunderstorms possible overnight tonight. Mostly cloudy, lows in the low 60s. For Sunday, some isolated showers and thunderstorms to start the day, then mostly sunny, highs in the mid 80s. Another chance of a shower or thunderstorm on Monday, mostly sunny, highs in the mid to upper 80s.
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0: Jake Owen with Barefoot Blue Jean Night on 100.5 KI. Kenny and for TME this weekend. Hope you're doing great on this Saturday afternoon. Your Kokomo Bobcats had a huge win last night over the Hamilton County Huskers, 129-112. They were down double digits in the first half, and I don't know, a switch flipped, and they got in the zone, and they dominated pretty much the rest of the game. 129-112, your Kokomo Bobcats. It was Military Appreciation Night, and we also had the teddy bear toss at halftime, which was really cool. We filled two giant bags full of stuffed animals that are going to be given to local charities. So thank you all for participating in that. Hey, tomorrow is the last regular season game for the Bobcats, taking on the Grove City Whitetails at home, Kokomo's Memorial Gym, 3 p.m. And what's cool about this, it's cancer awareness game. And at halftime, there are kids right now at the Bobcats Kids Camp at Memorial Gym. That's going on right now till 3 o'clock. Those kids will have the opportunity to play a mini game at halftime tomorrow. So it's going to be a fun time. 3 o'clock tip-off tomorrow at Memorial Gym. All things Bobcats related, you can find out through our website, WWKI.com. And I know get a lot of questions asking about the playoffs. It looks like the week of the 27th is potential for the Bobcats to have their playoff game or their first one. Week of Memorial Day, it's going to be that Wednesday or Thursday, I believe, but we'll have more info. Really, we'll know after this weekend how that all shapes up. Hey, coming up, I got music from Luke Combs right now. Look at your forecast.
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0: Scattered showers and thunderstorms possible today. Mostly cloudy, a high near 78. A little windy at times, too, today. More showers, thunderstorms possible overnight tonight. Mostly cloudy, lows in the low 60s. For Sunday, some isolated showers and thunderstorms to start the day, then mostly sunny, highs in the mid-80s. Another chance of a shower or thunderstorm on Monday, mostly sunny, highs in the mid to upper 80s.
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9: A better life with Dr. Sanjay Gupta.
10: For years, scientists have been studying the association between depression and dementia. As you might expect, the relationship is complicated. But there's this new study out of the UK which found it's not just broad strokes. There are six symptoms of depression that are especially correlated with dementia risk years later. Number one, losing confidence in yourself. Two, not being able to face up to your problems. Three, not feeling warmth or affection from other people. Four, feeling nervous and anxious all the time. Five, not being satisfied with the way tasks are carried out. And finally, six, difficulty concentrating. What we could be seeing here is the impact of people becoming less social, or that certain changes in the brain lead to both depression and dementia. But dementia takes longer to manifest. If you notice these symptoms, talk to your doctor about it. I'm Dr. Sanjay Gupta, helping you live a better life.
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0: Sam Hunt with Country House, 100.5 KI. Kenny and for Tammy this afternoon, the Murph and the Mo 2026 is coming your way next Friday and Saturday. CrossFit Kokomo hosts this each year. It's the seventh year in a row they've done this at Kokomo Municipal Stadium. 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
14: What are the chances you are listening to this while drinking a nice hot cup of coffee? If so, don't let me stop you. For years, we've been reporting on the health benefits of coffee, and that's not going to stop today. A new study, this one out of Harvard School of Public Health, found that coffee and tea could help lower your risk of developing dementia. People who enjoyed 1 to 3 caffeinated cups a day saw the biggest impact. In addition to the caffeine, coffee contains hundreds of bioactive compounds that can influence inflammation, glucose metabolism, vascular function, and oxidative stress. It's also possible coffee drinkers might be doing other things that keep them healthy. Eating a more balanced diet, getting plenty of exercise, sleep, not smoking, or drinking too much alcohol. And finally, staying socially active. I'm Dr. Sanjay Gupta, helping you live a better life.
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16: A forecast from the McCool's Flooring Weather Center.
0: Scattered showers and thunderstorms possible today. Mostly cloudy, a high near 78. A little windy at times too today. More showers, thunderstorms possible overnight tonight. Mostly cloudy, lows in the low 60s. For Sunday, some isolated showers and thunderstorms to start the day. Then mostly sunny, highs in the mid 80s. Another chance of a shower or thunderstorm on Monday, mostly sunny, highs in the mid to upper 80s.
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0: 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And hey, coming up on Monday, I believe it's at 10 a.m., so it'll be during mail call. We have a huge concert announcement you don't want to miss, and then we'll be giving tickets away for said concert. So just want to make sure you're ready for that. 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
1: ABC News, I'm Mike Dubusky. President Trump posting on social media overnight that American and Nigerian forces killed ISIS leader Abu Bilal al-Manuki. The president also posting watch what's next, but not specifying what that means. Meanwhile, Hamas is now calling for Israel to stop violating its ceasefire with Lebanon after the IDF overnight said it killed one of the group's top military leaders, who is also one of the masterminds behind the October 7th attacks on Israel. That ceasefire was extended this week after the two sides met in Washington. The union representing Long Island Railroad workers went on strike early this morning, and it's already having an impact.
2: I have family that comes out on the train almost every weekend to visit. And this will be difficult because they will have to drive, which is also challenging. Three grandchildren.
1: The union representing the railroad failing to come to an agreement on wages. The LIRR serves about 250,000 commuters every weekday. This is ABC News.
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20: Scattered showers and thunderstorms possible today, mostly cloudy, a high near 78, a little windy at times too today. More showers, thunderstorms possible overnight tonight, mostly cloudy, lows in the low 60s. For Sunday, some isolated showers and thunderstorms to start the day, then mostly sunny, highs in the mid 80s. Another chance of a shower or thunderstorm on Monday, mostly sunny, highs in the mid to upper 80s.
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0: We know what he'll never have. 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

Yeah, it's been head in a bottle for my heart in a case. Yeah, it's getting harder to act my age. 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

0: That's Jason Aldean. Don't tell on me. 100.5 KI. Good afternoon, Kenny Beasley. And for Tammy this weekend, she'll be back on Tuesday. I had a blast filling in on mail call for part of the past week. If you missed any of those shows, the podcasts are up wherever you get your podcasts and always on WWKI.com. And while you're on our website, check out the events calendar. 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
0: Scattered showers and thunderstorms possible today, mostly cloudy, a high near 78. A little windy at times, too, today. More showers, thunderstorms possible overnight tonight, mostly cloudy, lows in the low 60s. For Sunday, some isolated showers and thunderstorms to start the day, then mostly sunny, highs in the mid 80s. Another chance of a shower or thunderstorm on Monday, mostly sunny, highs in the mid to upper 80s.
2: Lunch was great, but this traffic.
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18: Should you still work out when you're injured, or should you take it easy? 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I'm Dr. Sanjay Gupta, helping you live a better life.
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0: 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You could be on your way to see Post Malone with Jelly Roll for their big tour coming across the country. You get to pick the city of your choice. That is the awesome part of this. Yeah, we'll cover the flights, the hotel, the tickets. All you got to do is pick a city, pick a skyline, pack a bag. We'll take it from there. Your next national keyword for this contest coming your way around 8 a.m. on Monday morning. 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Be listening. 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
9: This is the KI forecast from the McCool's Flooring Weather Center.
0: Scattered showers and thunderstorms possible today, mostly cloudy, a high near 78. A little windy at times, too, today. More showers, thunderstorms possible overnight tonight, mostly cloudy, lows in the low 60s. For Sunday, some isolated showers and thunderstorms to start the day, then mostly sunny, highs in the mid 80s. Another chance of a shower or thunderstorm on Monday, mostly sunny, highs in the mid to upper 80s.
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1: Josh Ross, Hate How You Look, 100.5 KI. Good afternoon, Kenny, and for Tammy. That's going to do it for me for this weekend. Chris, well, not for this weekend. I'll be back in tomorrow, actually. But Chris Allen coming in next with the Classic Country Show. And I know we got a lot of Johnny Cash fans. You're going to love this because it's 3 hours of nothing but the man in black from 4 until 7 right here on KI with the Classic Country Show with Chris Allen. I'll be back tomorrow afternoon. Hope you have a great weekend. Stay dry, stay safe.
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1: I'm Chris Allen, and this week on the Classic Country Show, it's 3 hours of one legend, the man in black, Johnny Cash. Born J.R. Cash, February 26, 1932, in Kingsland, Arkansas. He died September 12, 2003, from respiratory failure due to complications of diabetes and Parkinson's disease. In his early days, he worked as an appliance salesman, a disc jockey, and served in the U.S. Air Force from 1950 to 54. Johnny went on to become the CMA male vocalist, entertainer, and, along with his wife, June Carter, Vocal Group of the Year in 1969. He was elected to the Country Music Hall of Fame in 1980, as well as the Rock and Roll Hall of Fame in 1992. Johnny Cash released 38 top 10 and 14 number one hits. We'll start off with his first number one from 1956. Here is the man in black, Johnny Cash, with I Walk the Line on the Classic Country Show.

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1: 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I won't be insulted. 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I don't do these things to other people. I require the same from them.
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3: 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She said it's 2 feet high and rising. 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

0: He recorded many songs about Native Americans. That was just one of them. From 1964, The Man in Black, Johnny Cash and the Vanishing Race. We are featuring all Johnny Cash today on the show. That's all you're going to hear is songs from The Man in Black. Before that, a song he had a big record with in 1972. The song was written by Jerry Reed, A Thing Called Love. Also, his 1959 hit, 5 Feet High and Rising. And Kris Kristofferson said, the greatest country song ever recorded was Johnny Cash's Big River. We also heard that one from 1958. And lastly, his 1955 hit with Hey Porter. Welcome to the Classic Country Show. You can find us here on 100.5 KI every Saturday afternoon from 4 to 7. 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We'll be right back with more of The Man in Black.
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0: 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Welcome back to The Classic Country Show. Today, we are playing one music legend icon. It's all Johnny Cash. You're going to hear nothing but songs from the man in black on our show today. You know, I went to elementary school at a little country school just outside Sheridan, Indiana. And I will never forget the day our second grade teacher, Mrs. Seymour, had all us kids write a letter to our hero. And pretty much everyone in the class mailed the letter to Neil Armstrong. And I'll have you know, he responded to everyone in my class. He sure did. I wrote a letter to my hero, the man in black, Johnny Cash. And you know what? I never got a response. Ruined me for life. I also had a fascination, to this day, as a matter of fact, of old steam engines. And it makes sense. Johnny Cash recorded a lot of songs about trains. And this is one of them. The year was 1960. Here is our featured artist this week on the Classic Country Show, Johnny Cash, the man in black with Casey Jones.

0: a track, burn the pick and shovel too, and take my hammer, it'll do anything you tell it to. John Henry's mammy had about a dozen babies. John Henry's pappy broke tail about a dozen times. The babies all got sick, and when the doctor wanted money, he said, I'll pay you a quarter at a time. Starting tomorrow, that's a pay for a steel driver on his line. Then the section foreman said, hey, hammer swinger, I see you brought your own hammer, boy, but what else can all them muscles do? And he said, I can turn a jack, I can lay a track, I can pick and shovel too.
1: Can you swing a hammer, boy?
0: Yes, sir, I'll do anything you hire me to.
1: Now, ain't you something so high and mighty with your muscles? 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

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Listen to hammer swingers talking to you.

little woman. 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Ain't no machine can. That's been...

intersection, hands laid in the sand. Trains go by on the rails, John Henry laid. They slow down, they take off the hats, the men do, when they come to the place where John Henry's laying, resting his back. Some of them say, "Morning, steel driver, you sure was a hammer swinger." Then they go on by, picking up a little speed, clickety-clack, clickety-clack, clickety-clack.

Now this here's a story about the Rock Island Line. Well, the Rock Island Line, she runs down into New Orleans. There's a big toll gate down there, and you know if you got certain things on board when you go through the toll gate, well, you don't have to pay the man no toll.

0: Before he died, there were two more drinks he didn't like to try. Conductor said, what could they be? A hot cup of coffee and a cold glass of tea. Well, a Rock Island Line, she's a mighty good road. Rock Island Line, it's a road to ride. Rock Island Line, it's a mighty good road. Well, if you ride, you got to ride it like you find it. Get you thinking, that's a station for the Rock Island Line.
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4: One day in 1881, the Tombstone Epitaph, a booming newspaper in a booming silver mining town, screamed out the headlines about a gunfight at the OK Corral, right downtown. The headlines read, "Murder in the streets of Tombstone." Well, that wasn't such hot news, but more stark and spine-chilling than that was a sight on the boardwalk in front of the Epitaph building. Neatly laid out in beautiful caskets were the bodies of Tom McLowry, Frank McLowry, and young Billy Clanton, 28 years old. A witness at the trial later said that he saw Doc Holliday blast away with a nickel-plated pistol, and Billy Clanton screamed, "Don't shoot me, I don't want to fight." Today there's no more silver mining in Tombstone, but up there on Boot Hill, you can see where the graves of the men are. The ones who fought over or because of that big silver strike that created Tombstone. Here lies Les Moore, four slugs from a .44, no less, no more.

0: We are featuring three solid hours of music from the man in black, all Johnny Cash this week here on the Classic Country Show. That was a big record for Johnny Cash. Teenage Queen stayed at number one for 10 straight weeks. Before that, his 1955 hit Cry, Cry, Cry. And one of his many songs about the Old West he recorded throughout his career. 1966 was the year he released The Ballad of Boot Hill, as well as The Rock Island Line from 1970. And lastly, his 1960 recording, The Legend of John Henry's Hammer. Hello, I'm your host, Chris Allen. Give me a like on Facebook this Saturday afternoon. Let me know some of your favorite country classics. I'd sure love to hear from you. You can send me a message on my Facebook page, which is The Classic Country Show with Chris Allen. I'd sure get a kick out of hearing from you. 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
9: 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It's all Johnny Cash. In 1962, Johnny's future wife, June Carter, along with singer-songwriter Merle Kilgore, wrote a song together that June's sister, Anita, recorded. And one day, Johnny Cash was driving his car, and he heard Anita sing this song on the radio. Well, Johnny awoke from a dream the next day, and he called Anita on the phone, and he said, "Anita, I'm going to give your song a chance to become a hit. I'll give you 6 months. I had a dream. I recorded the song using trumpets behind me." Well, the song never panned out for Anita. Johnny walked into the Columbia recording studios, and this song became a number one smash for Johnny Cash, staying at number one on the Billboard charts for 17 straight weeks in 1963. Here is The Man in Black, Johnny Cash, with Ring of Fire on The Classic Country Show.
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1: 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Hello, I'm Chris Allen, your host. You can find us here on 100.5 KI every single Saturday afternoon from 4 to 7. Let me know who you are and where you listen to the show from. Give me a like on my Facebook page, which is The Classic Country Show with Chris Allen. You know, many, many Johnny Cash fans consider this next song to be his greatest piece of work. It was originally a song made famous by Nine Inch Nails and was later covered by Johnny Cash, and it won a Grammy among many other awards. It was produced by Nine Inch Nails' Rick Rubin. Here is Johnny Cash with a song called Hurt.

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1: Ain't it the truth? Time flies when you're having fun. We sure are this week here on the Classic Country Show. Welcome to Hour 2. It's all Johnny Cash this week here on the show. Johnny Cash and June Carter had done quite a bit of touring over the years before they became man and wife. After Johnny divorced his first wife and June Carter divorced country singer, songwriter, and legendary singer Carl Smith, Johnny and June became man and wife on March 1, 1968. After 35 years of marriage, June died in Nashville of complications from heart valve surgery in 2003. Johnny was at her bedside holding her hand when she passed away. Johnny died just 5 months later. From 1967, here is our featured artist on the Classic Country Show this week, the man in black, Johnny Cash, along with June Carter Cash, to sing Jackson on the Classic Country Show. We got

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1: What we've got here is failure to communicate. 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

0: Our featured artist this week here on the Classic Country Show, the man in black, Johnny Cash. 1961 was the year for Tennessee Flat Top Box. His daughter, Roseanne Cash, had a hit with the song as well about 20-some-odd years later. Before that, Johnny Cash's 1956 recording, Get Rhythm. We also heard the classic from Kris Kristofferson, Waylon Jennings, Willie Nelson, and Johnny Cash. 1985 was the year for The Highwayman. And we also heard Bo Cephas, Hank Williams Jr., and Johnny Cash together from 1988 with That Old Wheel. And lastly, Johnny's 1968 hit, Cocaine Blues. It's all Johnny Cash this week here on the Classic Country Show, made possible by our good friends at Century Villa Healthcare and Rehabilitation in Greentown, Indiana. You'll find them right across the street from the fairgrounds in Greentown. And make sure you tell them Chris Allen sent you.
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0: We are featuring the man in black this week, all Johnny Cash, here on The Classic Country Show. Hello, I'm your host, Chris Allen. You know, in my book, my personal opinion, which is really meaningless, but at any rate, in my book, if a singer calls himself or herself a country singer, a requirement, absolute must, you have to have a steel guitar and a fiddle in your music. Only one person gets off the hook with me, and that is Johnny Cash. Johnny never recorded with a fiddle or a steel guitar for the most part. I would say 99% of the recordings he had did throughout the years, he did not have a fiddle or steel guitar in them. And the reason I let him off the hook is because it's Johnny freaking Cash. From 1977, here is my childhood hero, Johnny Cash, with a song about the Wabash River, If It Wasn't for the Wabash River, released in 1977.
16: Last week I got off the interstate at Lafayette, Indiana, and stopped a bus there by the Wabash River in a little park, and John Carter and I walked down to the water, wet a hook a while. A fella about my age came down after a few minutes and said, "You know, you look a lot like Johnny Cash." And I said, "Well, that's what a lot of people tell me." He said, "The fish biting?" I said, "Not yet." And he said, "What do you use?" And I said, "Worms." He said, "Well, if you use a minnow, fish on the bottom, you might catch one of them old flathead catfish." So he loaned me a minnow, and I didn't catch no flathead catfish. But I got to talking to old Gene Ford, that was his name. And then he got to telling me his story, and about halfway through his story, he said, "You are Johnny Cash." And I said, "Well, I'll have to admit it." So then he told me about his wife, how she kept telling him she was going, and she finally went and took her little boy and girl with her. And he'd been out to California all these many months trying to win her back. He said he'd been fighting a losing battle, and he finally gave up a week ago and came back to Lafayette, Indiana. And he's spending his days and half his nights fishing on the Wabash River. And like me, he hadn't been catching any flathead catfish, but in the process of doing all that fishing and thinking, old Gene said he just about had his mind together. And he said, "If it wasn't for the Wabash River, I'd be going out of my mind." And I said, "Gene, that's a good song title."

next, I said to my wife, we've been everywhere once and some places twice. As I had another helping of country ham, she said, we ain't never been to Vietnam. There's a bunch of our boys over there. So we went to the Orient, Saigon. Well, we got a big welcome when we drove in to the gates of a place that they call Long Bend. We checked in and everything got kind of quiet, but a soldier boy said, just wait till tonight, things get noisy. Things start happening. Big, bad firecrackers. Well, that night we did about 4 shows for the boys, and they were living it up with a whole lot of noise. We did our last song for the night, and we crawled into bed for some peace and quiet, but things weren't peaceful. And things weren't quiet. Things were scary. Well, for a few minutes, June never said one word, and I thought at first that she hadn't heard. Then a shell exploded not 2 miles away. She sat up in bed, and I heard her say, what was that? I said, that was a shell or a bomb. She said, I'm scared. I said, me too.

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We got a few minutes sleep and we were sleeping sound. Then a soldier knocked on our door and said, last night they brought in 7 dead and 14 wounded. 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

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We did our best to let them know that we care for every last one of them that's over there. Whether we belong over there or not, somebody over here loves them and needs them. Well, now that's about all that there is to tell about that little trip into living hell. And if I ever go back over there anymore, hope there's none of our boys there for me to sing for. I hope that war is over with, and they all come back home to stay.

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Kids sure play funny music these days, and they play it in the strangest way. Said, it looks to me like they've all gone wild. It was peaceful back when I was a child. Well, man, could it be that the girls and boys

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"Son, that's when people fight and die." A little boy of three says, "Daddy, why?" Young man of 17 in Sunday school,

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The man with the book says, raise your hand. Repeat after me, I solemnly swear. The man looked down at his long hair. And although the young man solemnly swore, nobody seemed to hear anymore. And it didn't really matter if the truth was there. It was the cut of his clothes and the length of his hair. And the lonely voice of youth cries, what is truth? The young girl dancing to the latest beat has found new ways to move her feet. The young man speaking in the city square is trying to tell somebody that he cares. Yeah, the ones that you're calling wild are gonna be the leaders in a little while. This old world's waking.

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4: There once was a musical troupe, a pickin' singin' folk group. They sang the mountain ballads and the folk songs of our land. They were long on musical ability, folks thought they would go far, but political incompatibility led to their downfall. Well, the one on the right was on the left, and the one in the middle was on the right, and the one on the left was in the middle, and the guy in the rear was a Methodist. This musical aggregation toured the entire nation, singing traditional ballads and the folk songs of our land. They performed with great virtuosity, and soon they were the rage, but political animosity prevailed upon the stage. Well, the one on the right was on the left, and the one in the middle was on the right, and the one on the left was in the middle, and the guy in the rear burned his driver's license.

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Now this should be a lesson. If you plan to start a folk group, don't go mixing politics with the folk songs of our land. Just work on harmony and diction, play your banjo well, and if you have political conviction, keep them to yourself. Now the one on the left works in a bank, and the one in the middle drives a truck. The one on the right's an all-night DJ, and the guy in the rear got drafted

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Luther played the boogie woogie. Luther played the boogie woogie. Luther played the boogie woogie. Luther played the boogie woogie. Luther played the boogie woogie. Luther played the boogie woogie. 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
1: The Man in Black, Johnny Cash, our featured artist this Saturday here on The Classic Country Show, here on 100.5 KI. One of Johnny's best-loved hits from 1959, Don't Take Your Guns to Town. And that same year, he released Luther Plead the Boogie, as well as his 1966 recording, The One on the Right is on the Left. We also heard his 1970 recording, What is Truth? And lastly, from 1971, Johnny Cash singing in Vietnam, Talking Blues. 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
4: 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This week, it's all Johnny Cash, the man in black. By the 1960s, Johnny Cash was one of the biggest names in the music business, period. He was also battling with drugs and alcohol. In 1965, U.S. Customs agents in El Paso, Texas, found hundreds of amphetamines and tranquilizers hidden inside his guitar after he was returning from a trip in Juarez, Mexico. Johnny said many times throughout his career that it was his wife, June Carter, that saved his life. Johnny turned his life around, and by the late 1960s, he sold out Carnegie Hall and broke the Beatles' attendance record at the London Palladium. And in 1968, 69, and 1970, the majority of the records sold in the United States of America were Johnny Cash records. In 1968, Johnny recorded a song for the second time. He first had a hit with it in 1956. In 1968, he recorded it again, this time live in Folsom Prison. And his second recording was a much bigger hit than the first recording. Here is Johnny Cash at Folsom Prison with Folsom Prison Blues on the Classic Country Show.
5: Hello, I'm Johnny Cash.

This time last year, there sure was a lot of sad faces around this old house. Our papa died without fulfilling his life's dream of producing one of the best crops in Grimes County. No, papa died with that dream still in his head, a desire in his heart, a promise on his lips, calluses on both hands and $2 in his pocket. Papa didn't live long enough to see his dream come true, so he died from too much work, a broken spirit, I guess, but a promise to our mama that if it was the last thing he'd ever do, he'd live long enough to see just one good crop come through. But you see, we can't plan on things without first talking to God, because we don't know his plans. And if we don't include him, my friends, the way can get mighty hard.

Here right now, he'd sure be pleased. And Papa would sure be proud of his children, too. My brother's famous now. Got his own show on the road, traveling in a customized bus imported from Europe. That boy always did love music, and he loves to travel. I got a sister that's got a good job in a beauty shop, making money, making other people look good. Ain't nobody here at the house now but me and Mama.

0: Right now, he'd sure be pleased. And Papa, if you can hear me, look at them beans.
1: The devil in hell, we're told, was chained. 1,000 years he there remained. He neither complained nor did he groan, but was determined to start a hell of his own, where he could torment the souls of men without being chained in a prison pen. So he asked the Lord if he had on hand anything left when he made this land. The Lord said, yes, there's plenty on hand, but I left it down by the Rio Grande. The fact is, old boy, the stuff is so poor, I don't think you could use it as a hell anymore. But the devil went down to look at the truck and said if he took it as a gift, he was stuck. For after looking it over carefully and well, he said, this place is too dry for a hell. But in order to get it off his hand, the Lord promised the devil to water the land. So trade was closed and deed was given, and the Lord went back to his home in heaven. And the devil said, now I've got all that's needed to make a good hell, and he succeeded. He began by putting thorns all over the trees. He mixed up the sand with millions of fleas. He scattered tarantulas along the road, put thorns on cactus and horns on toads, lengthened the horns of the Texas steer, put an addition to the rabbit's ear, put a little devil in the bronco steed and poisoned the feet of the centipede. The rattlesnake bites you, the scorpion stings, the mosquito delights you with his buzzing wings. The sandburrs are there and so are the ants, and if you sit down, you'll need half soles on your pants. The wild boar roams on the black chaparral. It's a hell of a place that he has for a hell. The heat in the summer is 110, too hot for the devil, too hot for men. The red pepper grows upon the banks of the brook. The Mexicans use it in all that they cook. Just dine with one of them, and you're bound to shout, I've hell on the inside as well as the out. My hands are calloused July to July. I use a Big Dipper to navigate by, fight off the wolves to drink from my well, so I have to be mean as hell. A sheep herder came and put up a fence. I saw him one day, but I ain't seen him since. But if you're needing mutton, we got mutton to sell. We're cow punchers and we're mean as hell. Neither me nor my pony's got a pedigree, but he takes me where I'm wanting to be. I'll ride him to death, and when he is fell, I'll get me another one, mean as hell. I shot me a calf and I cut off her head, cause the boys in the bunkhouse are wanting to be fed. They rise and shine with the 5:30 bell, and the best one of any of them is mean as hell.
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3: Can you believe it? We are already on our third and final hour of the Classic Country Show. Man, time is just speeding by way too fast. Like George Jones said, I'd love to hang out with you till 3 or 4 o'clock in the morning, but I don't think management would like that very much. At any rate, this week we are featuring all one legendary country singer. It's all the man in black, Johnny Cash, this week here on the show. Many years ago, when Kris Kristofferson was a starving young songwriter, he took a job as a janitor at Columbia Records. And he did this in hopes of pitching his songs that he had written to artists that would come in to record. And one day, Johnny Cash and his wife, June Carter, walked in. Well, Kris Kristofferson slipped a tape to June and asked if she would give it to Johnny. She said she would. Well, after a lengthy period of time, Kris Kristofferson never heard from Johnny Cash. So he did what any smart songwriter would do. He rented a helicopter and landed it in Johnny's backyard. Johnny and June came out, and Johnny said, anyone who's going to go through this much trouble deserves a chance. And Johnny recorded several songs over the years that Kris Kristofferson had written, this being the biggest. From 1970, here is The Man in Black with the song written by Kris Kristofferson, Sunday Morning Coming Down, on The Classic Country Show.
4: Well, I woke up Sunday morning with no way to hold my head. That didn't hurt. And the beer I had for breakfast wasn't bad, so I had one more for dessert.

Daddy left home when I was three, and he didn't leave much to Ma and me. Just this old guitar and an empty bottle of booze. Now I don't blame him cause he run and hid, but the meanest thing that he ever did was before he left, he went and named me Sue. Well, he must have thought that it was quite a joke, and it got a lot of laughs from lots of folks. Seems I had to fight my whole life through. Some gal would giggle and I'd get red, and some guy'd laugh and I'd bust his head. I'll tell you, life ain't easy for a boy named Sue. Well, I grew up quick and I grew up mean. My fists got hard, my wits got keen. 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But I made me a vow to the moon and stars, I'd search the honky-tonks and bars and kill that man that gave me that awful name. Well, it was Gatlinburg in mid-July, and I'd just hit town and my throat was dry. I thought I'd stop and have myself a brew at an old saloon on a street of mud. There at a table, dealing stud, sat the dirty mangy dog that named me Sue. Well, I knew that snake was my own sweet dad from a worn-out picture that my mother'd had. And I knew that scar on his cheek and his evil eye. He was big and bent and gray and old, and I looked at him and my blood

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But I busted a chair right across his teeth, and we crashed through the wall and into the street, kicking and a gouging in the mud and the blood and the beer. I tell you, I fought tougher men, but I really can't remember when. He kicked like a mule and he bit like a crocodile. I heard him laugh and then I heard him cuss, and he went for his gun and I pulled mine first. He stood there looking at me and I saw him smile. He said, son, this world is rough, and if a man's gonna make it, he's gotta be tough. And I know I wouldn't be there to help you along. So I give you that name and I said goodbye. I knew you'd have to get tough or die. And it's that name that helped to make you strong. Yeah. He said, now you just fought one hell of a fight, and I know you hate me and you got the right to kill me now, and I wouldn't blame you if you do. But you ought to thank me before I die for the gravel in your guts and the spit in your eye, 'cause I'm the son of a bitch that named you Sue. Yeah, well, what could I do? What could I do?

And if I ever have a son, I think I'm gonna name him Bill or George, any damn thing, but Sue, I still ain't that bad.

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1: Oh, look at this, will you? 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
2: Maybe we ought to turn vegetarian. 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
1: Oh, well, I ain't saying that, because it ain't natural. Man was put on this earth to eat meat.
3: Who says so?
1: Who says so? The Bible says so, dumbbell.
3: When does it say that?
1: Oh, come on, will you? I mean, look it up. Jeez, all them old Bible people, they was always eating meat. As soon as they found out eating apples was wrong. That's true, on special occasions. Goats and lambs. Who the hell ever heard of sacrificing a head of lettuce?
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Things like

0: Now, come on, kids. It does not get better than this. The Man in Black, Johnny Cash, from 1971. It's all the Man in Black this week here on the Classic Country Show. Before that, we heard Johnny Cash along with good friend, and at one point in both their lives, they were roommates together. Johnny Cash and Waylon Jennings with their 1978 hit, There Ain't No Good Chain Gang. And before that, Johnny's 1964 hit, Understand Your Man. We also heard Bad News from 1963. And lastly, recorded live, Johnny Cash from 1969 with a big record he had in 1969, went straight to number one on the country charts and made it to number two on the rock charts in 1969 with A Boy Named Sue. Hello, I'm Chris Allen, hanging out with you until 7 o'clock, and we are featuring top-shelf classic country music. This is the good stuff, no watered down. It's the 100 proof country music. And we're doing it thanks to our wonderful sponsor, Century Villa Healthcare and Rehabilitation in beautiful Greentown, Indiana. 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
0: Hi, I'm Chris Allen. We have returned with more of all music from the Man in Black this week here on the Classic Country Show. It's all Johnny Cash. Boy, when I was a little kid, Mom bought me a guitar, and I would sit around and play Johnny Cash records and play right along with them. He was my first hero. From 1964, here is Johnny with The Ballad of Ira Hayes.

army people, there's a story I would tell about a brave young Indian you should remember well. From the land of the Pima Indian, a proud and noble band who farmed the Phoenix Valley in Arizona land. Down their ditches a thousand years, the waters grew Ira's people's crops, till the white man stole their water rights and the sparkling water stopped. Now Ira's folks were hungry, and their land grew crops of weeds. When war came, Ira volunteered and forgot the white man's greed.

They battled up Iwo Jima Hill, 250 men, but only 27 lived to walk back down again. And when the fight was over, and Old Glory raised, among the men who held it high was the Indian, Arahe.

Ira Hayes returned the hero, celebrated through the land. He was wined and speeched and honored. Everybody shook his hand, but he was just a Pima Indian. No water, no home, no chance. At home, nobody cared what Ira'd done, and when did the Indians dance?

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They let him raise the flag and lower it like you'd throw a dog a bone. He died drunk early one morning, alone in the land he fought to save. 2 inches of water in a lonely ditch was a grave for Ira.

Yeah, call him drunken Ira Hayes, but his land is just as dry, and his ghost is lying thirsty in the ditch where Ira died.

I walked through a county courthouse square. On a park bench, an old man was sitting there. I said, "Your old courthouse is kind of run down." He said, "No, it'll do for our little town." I said, "Your old flagpole has leaned a little bit, and that's a ragged old flag you got hanging on it." He said, "Have a seat." And I sat down. "Is this the first time you've been to our little town?" I said, "I think it is." He said, "I don't like to brag, but we're kind of proud of that ragged old flag. You see, we got a little hole in that flag there when Washington took it across the Delaware. And it got powder burned the night that Francis Scott Key sat watching it write and say, 'Can you see?' And it got a bad rip in New Orleans with Pakenham and Jackson tugging at its seams. And it almost fell at the Alamo beside the Texas flag, but she waved on, though. She got cut with a sword at Chancellorsville, and she got cut again at Shiloh Hill. There was Robert E. Lee, Beauregard, and Bragg, and the south wind blew hard on that ragged old flag. On Flanders Field in World War I, she got a big hole from a Bertha gun. She turned blood red in World War II. She hung limp and low a time or two. She was in Korea, Vietnam. She went where she was sent by her Uncle Sam. She waved from our ships upon the briny foam, and now they've about quit waving back here at home. In her own good land here, she's been abused. She's been burned, dishonored, denied, and refused. And the government for which she stands is scandalized throughout the land. And she's getting threadbare and she's wearing thin, but she's in good shape for the shape she's in. 'Cause she's been through the fire before, and I believe she can take a whole lot more. So we raise her up every morning, we take her down every night, we don't let her touch the ground, and we fold her up right. On second thought, I do like to brag, 'cause I'm mighty proud of that ragged old

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4: I dedicate this song to the working man, for every man that puts in 8 or 10 hard hours a day of working toil and sweat. He's always got somebody looking down his neck, trying to get more out of him than he really ought to have to put in.

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But we'd get together in a family circle singing loud. 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

0: and do that vocal part in the song. And that's exactly what they did. Before that, we heard I Got Stripes, a big record for Johnny in 1959. And in 1972, his big record, Oni, we played as well. And from 1965, the Orange Blossom Special. And finally, his 1974 rendition of The Ragged Old Flag. We are featuring all music by the Man in Black this week here on the Classic Country Show. 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Make sure you tell them Chris Allen sent you in there just to say howdy. Would you do that for me? I'd sure appreciate it. And speaking of that, all the sponsors that you hear here on the Classic Country Show, I would ask, please patronize those folks' business and tell them how much you appreciate them supporting classic country music. I think it's so important that we never forget this great music. We'll be right back with Johnny Cash's One Piece at a Time.
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3: I'm Chris Allen, and this week we have been featuring the music and career of the man in black, Johnny Cash. That's all we've been playing, is Johnny Cash. By 1969, Johnny Cash was the biggest act in the music business. He was even outselling the Beatles. ABC TV came calling, and from 1969 to 1971, the Johnny Cash Show appeared on ABC television, featuring everyone from Bob Dylan to George Jones. Johnny has also sold more than 50 million albums. In 1976, he recorded a song that caught the attention of General Motors. GM liked the song so much, they built a car after the description in the song. From 1976, here is the man in black, Johnny Cash, with his last number one hit. One Piece at a Time on the Classic Country Show.
4: Well, I left Kentucky back in 49 and went to Detroit working on assembly line. The first year they had me putting wheels on Cadillacs.

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matter, this is the Cottonmouth in the Psycho Billy Cadillac. 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You might say I went right up to the factory and picked it up. It's cheaper that way.

60, Johnny Cash at One Piece at a Time. Doggone it, I'm out of time. They're telling me, Chris, get your old hillbilly Johnny Cash records and get out of here. I got to head back to Grant County. Until next week, be good to yourself and your neighbor. Do something nice for somebody and do this old dumb trucker a big favor. Please don't tailgate. As always, I'm going to leave you with a song of inspiration this week from Johnny Cash. The Greystone Chapel, recorded live at Folsom Prison.

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1: ABC News, I'm Dave Packard. President Trump posting on social media overnight that American Nigerian forces executed a mission to eliminate ISIS leader Abu Bilal al-Manuki. Defense Secretary Pete Hegseth posting protecting Christians was part of the rationale for the operation. President Trump hailing the summit with Chinese President Xi Jinping as a great success, saying the leaders made trade deals involving Boeing jets and agricultural products, but there were no apparent breakthroughs on some of the thorniest issues, including the war with Iran. A voting rights rally today in Alabama. Democratic Senator Cory Booker accusing the Supreme Court of attacking the rights of black people.
2: You see, we have seen this before, where some people in black robes try to deny or take away our rights.
1: It follows the Supreme Court's recent ruling in favor of Republicans in the battle over redistricting in central London.
3: We will be silent!
1: Tens of thousands of people today taking part in a nationalist anti-immigration rally. This is ABC News.
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0: 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Hey, this is Nick. 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
11: You know, it's interesting. For such a long time, I think people thought about diseases as something that mostly happened later in life. Just in recent years, however, we as a society have really begun to think about preventing certain ailments much, much earlier. Case in point, new study out of Northwestern University School of Medicine found the mid-30s are a major turning point for men's heart health. For women, about a decade later. But for the men, this is the time when you really need to be thinking about your heart health seriously. At a bare minimum, start seeing a primary care doctor once a year just to get your blood pressure and cholesterol checked. You can also look up and then do your best to follow what is known as the American Heart Association's Life's Essential 8. These are things everyone can do to decrease their risk of heart disease. I'm Dr. Sanjay Gupta, helping you live a better life.
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0: Mid-Country 100.5 KI. JR here. And hey, listen up. Fourth annual Dogs and Diamonds charity event going on at Palmer's Jewelers. All proceeds are going to help the Kokomo Humane Society. And you can get down there to a downtown for a charity event full of puppies, prizes, and must-see local places. I know the YMCA, Kokomo Creek Chubs, and several different vendors are going to be down there. So make sure you check it out. It's going to happen May 30th from 9 to 4, right? It's a downtown square, 101 East Sycamore Street, right here in Kokomo. That's the fourth annual Dogs and Diamonds charity event at Palmer's Jewelers, where all proceeds will benefit the Kokomo Humane Society.
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1: ABC News, I'm Dave Packer. The Trump administration ramping up pressure on Cuba.
2: Sources tell ABC News that the U.S. could announce a criminal indictment against former Cuban President Raul Castro as early as next week. Now, this is being investigated by the Southern District of Florida, and it stems around the 1996 shootdown of planes that were operated by the humanitarian group Brothers of the Rescue.
1: ABC's Alex Prochet. President Trump posting that American and Nigerian forces executed a mission to eliminate ISIS leader Abu Bilal al-Manuki. The president writing that the terror group's global operation is now, in his words, greatly diminished. In New York, Long Island Railroad workers on strike as of just after midnight this morning. Issues include health benefits and pay. Just days after reversal of his double murder.